0: sitting down and waiting on tech, the tech support to come and try assist you, and they're not in the physical space, something is wrong. Something is wrong.
1: That is true. That is true. But I guess like our parents back then would, you know, teach us or train us in a way that to say, they might teach you to do certain little things, so when you grow up, these things will be instilled in you to be a better man or a better woman.
0: Mm-hmm. True.
1: You understand? Because I remember, like, growing up back then, you usually have to do your chores before, and this was enforced, before you watch any cartoon or, like, on a Saturday morning and stuff like that, you know, you have to wash your little socks.
0: Mm-hmm. Yeah, man, after the chores around the house, after the chores around the house, before anything you want to do, right?
1: Right, right. Mm-hmm. Naya.
2: Yeah, Neville, morning.
1: Morning, what's up?
3: Morning.
1: Welcome to Tropical Spice Radio.
2: Welcome, good morning.
1: All right. The question of the day now, who do you think is smarter? Do you think persons born in the 70s, 80s, 90s, or 2000? Who do you think is smarter?
2: Well, that's the 2000 then.
1: Can you want 2000?
2: No, I'm about 99, so I'm going to say 2000.
1: Why is that?
2: All right, then.
1: Mm-hmm.
2: Back in the days, when me know when baby born, baby eye is still locked. I know when them baby are born, the eye open. So mother put it on the 2000.
1: So that's the reason?
0: That, yeah.
1: Yeah.
2: Them
1: so yeah, I said, the 2000 people, them smarter than when in the time when you were born?
2: Yeah.
0: All right. All right. Can you give us another example of why you think they are smarter?
2: Listen, when we think they are smarter.
0: Yes.
1: Mm-hmm.
0: Remember, you said they are smarter. You know? So give us another example of something that you can say, well, you know, yeah, man, definitely them smarter than us.
1: You make them smarter than you.
0: Yeah.
1: You make them smarter than you.
2: You'd have find like more. Or a younger person would not get pregnant, as in mind up, because me live in Jamaica, so you know, to see that again, so then get more smarter. You understand? The 2000, they're more smarter. Because back in the days, you know, 14 year old could have breed, 12 year old, 16, you know, see that again.
1: Oh, so in terms of, you're meaning like, in terms of with sex education, they
0: have
1: more knowledge.
2: They say 2000, they're more smarter.
1: Arabic time get hard in terms of like the economy, and them say them can't afford it. You know what I feel?
2: I don't know, but them get more smarter because when them used to see their mother used to go through, the people never really want to go through that, like, you know, them never really want to, so they be more smarter.
1: Okay.
2: So, 2000, you understand?
1: Hmm. That smells sense, but let me ask you something. When you were going school, like high school, were you privy to getting like sex education, like from guidance counselor, you know, maybe, you know, adults?
2: I counseling really worked for me because I have a good mom. She teach me well, you know. Then I go to guidance counselor and stuff like that.
0: Okay.
2: But since growing up at school, me still kind of get them someday because me was a little town boy. So my mother used to be my go counseling school to my fight to my go counseling school, and it made me mature more and understand how life it is and how must bring myself. You understand?
1: Okay.
0: Yeah. All right. Can I ask a question?
1: Big up your mother.
0: All right. Can I ask you a question? Okay. All right. With this younger generation, would you say that? All right. We know that they're tech savvy, right? Because they were born in the time of technology. Would you say, in terms of common sense, that you would say they are smarter than them, or you're on the same level with them, or they are not so smart in common sense?
2: Wait, go back again with the technology part.
0: No, I'm just saying that we know that they are born in technology, so they know everything, social media, this, that, how to use navigate around the computer and everything like that. I was asking on the aspect of common sense. Do you think that they have the common sense that they have, is it equal to yours, or you have more and they have less? How do you see them with common sense?
2: I think the technology make them learn more faster. Like everything what they want to know, they go on their phone, their technology is
0: still learning. Yeah, yes, man. But how about common sense? Our critical
2: sometimes
0: thinking.
2: Sometimes I can the same way and think out of the box, but you know, they still like, run to them technology same way.
0: Okay. But, all right. You remember, but when you were growing up, right? You were on the verge, the introduction. Based upon your time, you were, the technology world was starting to evolve more and was integrated into society. You know, you start to learn about this, DVD players, CD players, and those things were coming in, you know, the beginning of technology. So at that time, you didn't have those technology as yet, but you could navigate around a lot of things. Right? Do you see yourself navigating now much easier than somebody who is born in this present time?
2: No.
0: Why is it? Say, give us a reason.
2: I said no.
0: You just say no. All right, no problem. I'm just trying to understand from your perspective, all right?
2: Yeah.
0: Yeah, man. Is that she cool?
1: All right, Nia. So this is the part now where you can send your friends and, you know, big ups to, you know, friends and mommy and all the rest.
2: Okay, I'm going to give a big shout out to my mom, Cara, my brother, then
3: big up
2: them.
3: Cara.
2: Yeah. And you know, Jay Sashi, my grandpa, me and you, so he make me know my eye open, same way. Because Jay Sashi, we love her so much, and always, not okay, and change no matter how the world turns. And
1: Bless up. We know it's the years of TikTok, I know, so I tell the people which part of them can acquire up on TikTok.
2: Now, Miss Robin. Me look at them because sometimes I remember my TikTok name. You know?
1: They have so much page. No, she have so many pages. Like, you know, so two them see her upon one, and next them see her upon the next one. And, you know, but we understand how it goes. So, you know, first is out. When I want back of pages.
2: Right. The page is Miss _ Naya _ Robin. So you gotta spell the Miss as in Miss _ Naya Naya _ Robin. You're going to write Robin. So you guys will follow me.
1: Okay. All right. Thank you so much. And I hope you have a great weekend and continue to lock into Tropical Spice Radio and keep the text line active. Okay?
2: Okay. Thank you. Big up on yourself.
0: All right.
1: Mike.
0: Yes, sir.
1: DJ Mike.
0: Yes, sir.
1: You remember what went down? Cable just come in.
0: Yes, man.
1: Cable.
0: How?
3: Prisoner one, send them.
0: This is not confession.
1: No, I got prison for that, for them crime there again. Them the past guys. Nobody think they use cable again. When them even remember what cable, they said, "Buddy,
0: I remember. Yeah, man. We used to hack in the cable system. Yes, we don't TV hack. Into cable system, sir.
1: I find it. We still cable. We use split, huh?
0: Yes, man. Split. Yeah, I remember those days, man. We used to go in this. We used to hack the system, sir. Right, and you know, enjoy as much as we can until the cable company come and find that splitter.
1: What? Mike. All right, one thing again. Remember when we used to download music through LimeWire?
0: Oh, man. Okay.
1: LimeWire.
0: And you spend all the whole night I don't know one song.
1: What do you think a studio with there like artists are Bleach? Like Michael Jackson.
0: Yes, man. Right?
3: Do you remember? I should say, can you tell me the best texting app that you used to use back then on the computer?
1: GoJamaica.com, man. Our Hi5.com.
0: Yeah, Hi5 was a good one.
3: Yahoo.
1: Yeah.
3: Yahoo chat.
1: Yahoo.
0: Yahoo chat. Yeah. And what the one? Info Jam? Is it?
1: Info Jam. Yeah, that was for business. But yeah, that was for
3: Yahoo
1: business.
3: Chat, no, man. Yahoo chat was the main one that we used to use back then. That one didn't good.
1: Yahoo.
3: And, that was the first one.
0: No, MSN Messenger.
1: Right. Hotmail.
0: Mm-hmm. Yeah, Hotmail. Yeah.
1: But
0: Hotmail.
1: Mike, do you remember the one that was in Jamaica from RGR? It's GoJamaica.com.
0: Yeah, man, GoJamaica.com. Yeah, man, it's still... Well, it upgrade now.
1: And Facebook back then, usually named Facebook.
3: MySpace.
1: Before the name.
0: MySpace. Yeah, man. Mm-hmm. MySpace.
1: We usually have the whole of them, you know. Mm-hmm. MySpace. Hi5. Mm-hmm.
0: Yeah, I have.
1: We used to use one. Black Planet. Oh, yeah, man. We used to use. Jeez, Oh, remember when that digital chat room just come in? Hey, mm-hmm. But one of that. May I go in there and change all? I confess. May I go change all messaging center number to get free text? Sure.
0: Yo, trying to make them listen to you, right?
3: Yeah, that's all. You know, when we look back,
1: that's that phone side.
3: Yeah, I mean, I said when we look back on all those days to where we're at now, you know, technology really evolved so much. You know, now,
0: yeah, man, definitely.
3: Now with this new AI thing that, you know, running the system, running the world now, you know, it really take us on a different journey. So as much as we're not old, but, you know, we have to keep up with technology, and we have to just follow through every day if you know, so well, we're on top of things, so we know what's going on.
0: You know, the only thing that go ahead, Sasha.
1: Mm. No, go... you have to keep up, you know, because you know, want it run left, you know, and you have to be like our parents, you know, like what the mother said, boy, I can't manage the schoolwork, I can't, because them not try to keep up,
0: mm-hmm.
1: you know, with. It's trending in the era.
0: Yes, yes.
1: You understand? Them just say, oh, young man, this is too complicated. And make your mother, them man, say, make your cousin or make somebody, or you go to school, you ask the teacher to explain it better.
0: Yeah, yeah.
1: You understand?
0: Mm-hmm.
1: We know what to do this because, you know, in terms of with our child, our children, you know, and them say, boy, like what we just said, boy, daddy, I don't spot, you know. You understand? Because even though, yeah, because even though, sometimes, you know, I've been explaining things to my daughter, and she's like, daddy, and I say, you know, I saw the teacher tell me, I said, listen to your father, because I know what I talk about. You understand? So they will challenge you with certain things if they feel like, say, you know, what you're saying is not correct, because then we'll go with everything what the teacher say, you know.
0: Listen,
1: I lose all belief in you.
0: I do that.
3: Yes, my son too. Mm? My son basically is... No, daddy, that's not how teachers ever did me say, babe. This is how you do it, babe.
1: All right.
3: You know, so it's a flipping world, because when you look at it, the teachers now today is young, you know.
0: Yeah.
3: You know, and most, not all, but some of them are not patient. I don't have the patience. So sometimes my son will come home and say, daddy, miss, do it. I say, miss, don't spend any time. No, daddy, but. This is all, but the good thing with my son is very smart. Mm-hmm. So he will just work it. If she give him A, he work it from Z, and that's a good thing about it. He always go round. So sometimes when he go back to school, she was like, "You could do it this way." Well, is the right answer? Is the same answer? So this is how it goes nowadays. You know, we have to just basically follow them. And guide them same way with what we grow up with and what we know.
0: Listen, I have a daughter. Right. I have a daughter, and every day we war. Because according to her, well, overall, you can't tell her nothing. Because thus said the internet. Thus said the teacher. You understand me?
1: The gospel.
0: The gospel. Gospel. Yeah, right. Man. The gospel according to the teacher. According to the internet. Mm-hmm. Right? And when you say, listen me, think about it. Do critical thinking. Do you think that would make any sense? No, you can't tell him nothing. Them stuck in them ways and them just say, listen me, as far as you are telling me, it not exists. Right? But right. Based upon what the teacher say or what the internet says, we are work with it. So I just leave her. Right? I just say, all right, okay, cool. Because...
1: You know, taking a trip now, talking about taking a trip down memory lane, you know, the greatest joy sometimes, even when you usually have like a little science project, when the teacher them usually feel like for build a windmill, and your parents help you with it. So when you go to school now, your boss and say, yo, my father built this, you know, look, you put up a little windmill in there, and the little breeze that blew the propeller, you say, yo, that is strong, you know, when you go home, Mark. You know, the greatest joy for when your parents usually help you do certain things.
0: Yeah.
1: It was much appreciated. Even when, you know, kite time comes, and you say, daddy, help me, and your father help you build the kite, or, you know, your parents help you do certain things. Are the greatest joy for you go back and you block for your neighbor, them, or your girl. And you say, yo, my father build a truck here for me, you know.
0: Mm-hmm.
1: You know, you say, you do the box truck there, man. So, you know, I don't see no things, the paradigm has shifted. And what I realize that most parents are not spending time with their children. And that's why most children have confidence in the teacher, because yes, they say, all right, you go to school. Right. So when you go to school, make the teacher do this to you, or them not spend time, help them with the homework again. Let me say, yo, when you go to school. So their parents are depending heavily on teachers at school.
0: That's true.
1: They acquire certain knowledge. And I think that knowledge starts from home. Home training and everything. You understand?
0: Yes, man. Yeah, definitely. Definitely. Right? Because, as you say, you make a good point. The parents come in, they don't have time because everybody's trying to make the bread, you know? So everybody really... focusing on the financial aspect of life, and the kids are there, and everything is what the teacher said, what the internet says.
1: Yeah, but Mike, but looking back to our parents never have it. Them struggle to make ends meet, you know, but still them spend quality time, and that is the difference. Them never are a good like or we would have maybe a good hard no. I said, why? We what? Yeah, I understand now that you. You know, even for me, I would say, all right, I want to make it one generation better. So I want my kid to have things that I never have to them comfort.
0: Yeah.
1: You get what I said? Because another, I went big and in a certain capacity, me own one passport, you know. Certain privilege and luxury, I never have that until, you know, I'm an adult. We don't.
0: Yeah.
1: Couldn't afford it, but at the same time, them still spend quality time and give us, you know, good home training and make sure that good moral values is instilled. And make sure that we can survive. Like now, as I said, we have deductive reasoning and we can survive when we are thrown out in the deep.
0: Mm-hmm.
1: You understand?
0: Yeah, man.
1: Comparing to them, like them clueless and don't know what to do. And it is sad. So we still have to get that understanding on. Still teach you kids them, you know, little survival skills. So when them ready to face the real world, them the clueless.
0: Definitely.
1: As we say, come on, I cannot be teaching about certain things in terms of basic survival skills. But things so we still should have set the owners. Mm-hmm. You understand? And the time to curve children in that direction. So them don't look like them don'ts.
0: Mm-hmm. Yeah, I agree. Right, because the teachers can't teach everything. They can't teach everything.
1: Right,
0: and that's one of the things too. You know, everybody keep putting all the pressure on the teachers, and they are just there to teach them you know, the in terms of what the curriculum has, is give them to do, right? Home training and love and all those stuff, that would be from home, right?
1: Right.
0: Teacher can teach that.
1: But Mike, watch this. With curriculum, and the curriculums are now somewhat, like when you look on it, me not really believe in the whole curriculum thing, because now there's some little foolishness with them add to the curriculum where morally it is not even correct and right. Right?
0: Yeah.
1: Because in terms of with social studies, at one point they wanted to say based on extended family, you know, they want subtly bring in, you know, like a homosexuality thing. You know, like same parenting and all of this stuff. And morally, you know, it's not so. It is left to us to even, you know, go over certain things, because you understand, because children believe so much in teachers and their teachings that they will be somewhat misled. You understand? And even with the cartoons, them suddenly bringing something, so we still have to monitor them and give them good guidance. We can't just leave up everything to free reign.
0: True.
1: You understand? I know that with certain like gadgets, I know that no parents are, you know, somewhat they're coming with like parental control on certain gadgets and platforms. But you have to still monitor, because I remember like when my daughter was 2 and she had her tablet. You know, people just scroll on YouTube and Baby Shark, and them and maybe accidentally touch something. And the something where them touch it, they bring like some half naked thing or some porn something, right? And you know, so I found out it's like a gear related videos. You get on me and say, and so one time my daughter, godmother, said, Jesus, like, I just pop up on the thing and they keep on the ads them and all of them something there. Because I accidentally touched something. Because I remember she had 2. You know? You get what I'm saying?
0: Yeah, man.
1: And we know if we still monitor, you know, what they are looking at on social media, you still have to maybe double check. Because remember, you know, you have sexual predators and stuff that, you know, we trust target me. Them on through certain platform, lure them to whatever. So you still have to make sure and talk to them, especially even though with the game that is called Roblox, where every kid, them even not take a credit card and buy things. Come see,
3: my son gave that. My son, when we can, and you hear 5, 6, 7, 8 of them, you see your technologies now. One time we used to leave the house and go next door, go play with their friends. Those days are over. They played online with 8, 9, 10 of their friends. And that are the next
1: I'm telling you.
3: It's different to them on.
1: A lady, may I tell you that story? A lady says she have a phone and she buy a new phone. And so she, you know, the older one, she live with her 4-year-old son. Like said, like go and scroll away and do and all of these things. And she said she go in and she drop her sleep. And Mike somehow the 4-year-old boy access. You know, them would have linked them credit card and them thing on them phone through the Google wallet and them something. And she said, the 4-year-old boy, buy some something off of Amazon, one truck, one AVT thing, one AVT 4-wheel, something, and whatever, you would have to hold her red money and everything. She says, when she gets up, just get the alert from like Amazon, like, you know, for. You know, say you can't refer to father and all of them. So she said, she's not too pain on me because, you know, I was asleep in her head and then something. And then afterwards, when she start checking certain things, she realized, right? And she said, when she realized certain things about the purchases, she start call like the bank down for reverse some payments. And they must have the order already got through. So she have to contact the merchant and she try to tell the merchant they want that. In between, when she starts to tell them, the bank people say she don't know about the purchase and fraud. She said, little boy in the background said, yes, mommy, I know about that order. She said, what did he say? So on that basis, them said, no, we can't do nothing as a bank, so you have to contact the merchant. And she said, Shafi, link them on them, say, boy, the thing already shipped off. And, you know, mm-hmm. and yeah, she said, yeah. one of the for like $20. And she said, that $20 they could have make up to pay our light bill mm-hmm. or whatever the case may be. But she said, like a small amount, she can make it keep it. And she said, Mike, when the thing reach, you say, little boy, get it, you know. And like, not even an hour after, you know, him come back to her and say, hey, mommy, my number want this, you know, at the wrong color. She said, what do you mean?
0: Wrong color.
1: The orange one, I wanted a blue one. And she said, when she take it now, she say, all right, she'll return it to get her. When she realized, Mike, the whole of the time pop up. She said, she start crying. Mm-mm. The whole of the time, look up the $20 she could have used for pay a light bill. Now she have got a license. And when the mailman drop it off, the goods damaged to see if she can get back, you know, a refund or whatever from Amazon. But me, I tell you, they are so smart.
0: Yes,
1: like,
0: sir.
1: Them feel like because them of a certain age, them not going to know to navigate.
0: Yeah. All right. Finish what you're saying.
1: No, man. I'm through.
0: Okay. All right. Trisha, on the chat side of the app, Iceland, welcome, Iceland.
1: Iceland building.
0: Yeah, man. Okay. I guess she's saying something to you. I'm able to hear you guys. Okay. I
1: don't know what I'm doing.
0: Yeah, man, sure.
1: You're doing perfectly fine. You're texting in the app. You're navigating perfectly fine.
0: All right. Trisha says teachers have a lot interest in teaching. They are just going with the flow. Teachers just teach curriculums. Parents has to take on the day-to-day concept and hope the children take it in. Right? Here she says again, the internet today is not safe for children. They are so exposed, and I'm telling you, even the parental control, they are so technologically inclined that they find means and ways how to bypass it, which is true. I agree with you on that, Trisha. I've seen it for myself with my daughter. She says again, Roblox is a game that I hate so much. The characters in it, I'm telling you, it does not promote anything good for your children. And sometimes when we see our children behave a certain way, that's what you... Okay, so I guess you left out something at the end. But yeah, I get what you're saying, Trish. I get what you're saying. Even the parent control... Right, because I see my youngest daughter, she's 6, and trust me, she finds way how to go around parental control. Right, I see her do some things, and I'm saying how she does it. Right, and sometimes I just say, all right, I'm going to catch her in the akana. Let me tell you something, girl, smart. This younger generation. Yeah, man. Very smart. So you have to just be careful around them, right? And you have to monitor them. You have to monitor them, because if you don't do that, it's going to be a problem. A whole lot of problem. Right? So any more millennials? Millennials, should say. Have any more millennials that you want to give a call into? Sashi?
1: Let me see that. Let me see who I can get. And I really don't know only for young people, you know. I really don't know all of them.
0: Yes, I understand. That's one of my things too. Right? Meet some millennials on, you know, want to hear. You know, it would be nice if we could have, you know, a conversation with them to hear their perspective on how they see things from their side as opposed to how we see things from our side. Right, I guess one day we'll have to just do a show on that. Millennials versus, what do you call them? Gen Z's.
1: Gen Z.
0: Right.
1: Yeah, well.
0: Mm-hmm.
1: Right.
0: So it would be an interesting conversation.
1: Yes, I have to learn a show for them.
0: Mm-hmm. Yes, man. Chikwa, all right. You know, Chikwa come from a time where everything was okay. Gold spoon. And everything, you know, was the other of the day for him. So I'm all right, man.
1: Chico, like all time art. You know, I think I can sell the gold spoon and the money for me and my DJ Mike.
3: Gold spoon.
0: All right, well, like we have someone here online.
1: DJ Alaska in the building.
4: Wagwan, Sashi.
1: Wadayana Alaska General. Wagwan. Welcome to Tropical Spice Radio, finally.
0: Yes, ma'am. Welcome, General. Yes, welcome.
1: Sir. All right. DJ Alaska, all right. From the decks of the DJ, the topic of the day is, who do you think is smart? Persons that were born in the 1970s, the 80s, the 90s, or 2000. Who you feel smarter?
4: Not the 90s one.
1: All right, the 90s you were born. Why you feel like so you smarter than me now, DJ Alaska?
4: Because we experience the clever thing.
1: Nah, man. Then we experience the clever thing. All right, say it two times for me. DJ Alaska, say it two times.
4: Who tell you something new, man?
1: All right. You know, I calculated them when they use it, you know, when they were school, you know. You never usually study book back. So you can't tell me say you're smarter than me.
4: Slate.
1: What is that?
4: Slate, please.
1: Slate, all right. You see, when I was growing up, you know me learn for write from double line exercise book. Yep. You don't know that?
0: Yes, man.
1: But we have to follow the letters from double line.
0: Mm-hmm. Yep.
1: All right. So which part are you smarter? Yeah, yeah. All right. Tell me the closest planet to the sun.
4: Oh, yeah, sir.
1: The closest planet to the sun. I never stutter.
4: You know, I think I'm Mercury, then, sir.
1: I have phone here, Google. I use
4: it. Oh, yeah, sir. Right now, we can't come up for this on Google.
1: Okay.
4: We know that long time, man.
1: Okay. So, all right. So you said that you experienced a little of everything growing up through the era. So, yeah, you feel like, said, your era that you were born in, you think you're smarter than the 2000 baby and the millennium babies?
4: Well, let me explain seriously now. Mm-hmm. Smarter.
1: Right.
4: Is a strong word, isn't it? Because people born with and gain knowledge over people in certain way. Like, make you smarter in some things. In some area, and you're smarter than me in some other area. For example, maybe you can do maths more than me, me can do English more than you. You understand? So it's a balanced thing.
1: Okay.
4: You understand? Okay. So if you say me smarter than you, like me can drive truck.
1: Mm-hmm.
4: Professionally.
1: Right.
4: Me maybe put you in a truck and then I say to you, we are going down the road and you do everything wrong. So me experience that more than you. So me have more knowledge of that more than you. So in that field,
1: right?
4: You get what me say?
1: Yeah.
4: Smarter than you in that field, but you can do something else. Now, like, hey, you know how this truck to a rate station and everything. You might give me the foolishness.
0: But
4: is so easy to you that you say, why me do? Why not? I said.
0: But all right, Alaska, let me ask you this question. Mm-hmm. All right. In terms of critical thinking, do you think, or who do you think has more critical thinking? Is it the younger generations than you, or yourself? Or both on the same
4: level? Boy, I'm not going to take all everything from them. I'm not going to do that. But critical thinking, you feel like the older person, well, when we say older, we're not going to go too far neither.
1: Yeah, chocolate diploma, just start the thing.
0: It is,
1: you know,
0: it is,
4: come.
0: It is,
4: come up.
0: Mm-hmm. Okay.
4: Yes, and, because some of them 2000 people in the center.
1: That's exactly what I'm saying. Because guess what? As I brought home earlier, DJ Alaska, I know you weren't able to listen before, but I'm saying, like, oh, we can, like, like in terms of even with general knowledge, persons can ask us questions like, you know, with the planets or two times, and we'll, you know, after back our hands, our
4: right,
1: head,
4: right.
1: So we'll give the answer or give a definition. Comparing to persons in the 2000s that, you know, them have to draft them on Google or them have to use them calculator, you know, forget the end result.
4: No, bro, we band on that time, but a Siri them I use now.
1: Exactly, but still
3: Gemini.
1: It's whatever. You get what I'm saying? So
4: yeah.
1: So I'm saying they have to rely heavily on technology to get the answer. Because they don't use the mass of their brain to think.
4: Right.
1: You get what I'm saying? So as well, me said, that's why we can safely say that we are smarter. You understand? Because when we get problems to solve, we can do what is through deductive reasoning, we dissect and reach the end result.
4: You know, next thing. Coming up from those era, you are more creative with your hands. You can do. All right, most of them can make one box, you know.
1: Steve, that we were talking about that earlier. Let's not know them something.
3: Yeah, that's
1: much,
3: true.
1: Too much you coming up. You see, I drive box truck on the road with them little lime as wheel or plastic pack of cork and them something. We usually use the sky juice box and make billfold. We usually do certain things and make gig as toys to keep yourself entertained. How much of them know for build a car?
0: You don't know, remember the one? I don't know if you remember you doing this one, the plane with the bleach bottle.
4: Yeah, I know there's something.
3: And that's true.
1: I'm paper wood. We are sealing rain and fall and straw.
4: All right.
1: And
4: tell me how much use now you can book up on a jamming one kite.
1: Nothing much. They must go like the flea market and
4: YouTube. Alright, bro, remember when I make kite and gig and then you know, we not on YouTube, you know, we not staying, you know.
1: Exactly.
4: You understand? So we have to outside and we learn. And now, alright, you make a kite and maybe you make one for where, bro. We not make nothing, you're gonna make you have to learn.
3: Yeah, everybody have to
4: exactly.
3: learn.
4: Because,
0: yes, man.
4: Yeah, man. Our thing was me and your friend, and then you kick off over one ball and we are friend back a morning. And when I remember about the ball and kick off and all of them something, they may use a different thing. Like them I go tell you. Oh, me not deal with this yesterday. I be them thing they go on. Them no. They love from them time they're different. You get what I mean? I say, so everything different. Creativity different. Don't think common music.
3: Different. Common sense and critical thinking. That's this a DJ Chikwa. Common sense. That's the main and critical thinking and the main problem now with these younger kids. Pretty much, my son is in grade 5 right now, and for the paper exam coming up, it's critical thinking them I use straight.
4: Okay.
3: Critical thinking as the main drive to these youth now right now, because as far as you see, them can't think. Most of them cannot. If they said, move the ball and change the color green, them no know what to do.
4: No.
3: So yep. Them no know, say, well, change the color green. We'll just get a green marker and change the color. Them always say, well, I'm for change. These are the kids nowadays. So
4: yeah.
3: And it driving goes straight up to 17-year-old that leave school.
0: 17, 18.
3: Yeah, I understand. Okay. Because, for instance, all right. I made a talk earlier with Sasha, tell him some kids are going to do some interview right now. Them can't critical think, and that is the main thing the companies them want. If you know, say, well, if you sell a mango, if I give you 5 mango and you sell 2 for that $5 or $3, how much profit you get back if you sell less than whatever? Them no know. Them can't the critical
4: thing. Right, I want to show you something. Just the other day, my book up on a man in a 9th grade in this age and time. Can't spell Jamaica.
1: Oh, God, man.
4: And then, you know the funny thing about it? You know the funny part? He have on a shirt, Mark Jamaica.
0: You sure it's a Jamaican? You sure it's a Jamaican?
1: What's it? And Alaska, we know me from at all that time too. And yeah, who no. So one time we play somebody under RS, and I said to him, young youth, I'm gonna say spell police, and a man, and I'm there one, I'm gonna say, what up on the side of the one? Big policeman on the side of the one, and I'm

0: Valentine's Day.
1: Day you don't spend your birthday, you're weak and them are but cool.
0: No, not only that. You ask them what's trending on TikTok now, and them can give you, for the whole day, them can sit down and tell you what is trending and who said this and who said that. Right?
1: Yeah, man.
0: Yeah, because them priorities, yeah, man. Them priorities not right. Right?
1: But at the end of the day, though, DJ Mike, we can't blame the kids alone. As I said, parents have an important part in the spectrum. Right? Because if they just leave the children arbitrarily up to say, make the school take care of certain things in terms of learning. Remember, you know, the teacher have 35 people to deal with in a class, you know. So, you can't expect the teacher to come down to if they're learning at a slower pace than this one. You have to say, all right, I'm going to spend time with that one and one-on-one. And you left the other 34. You get what I'm saying? So, sometimes, as we say, it has to do with parents spending time and ensure that even so the basic things, like how them usually what we've learned the two times and the thing and the other swinging in our dictionary, usually be with best friend. Mm-hmm. Student company usually be with best friend.
0: Yeah, man.
1: Swinging into English. You understand? So, as we say, we maybe, you know, have to draw back. You know, as persons, you know, dealing with upcoming kids and ensure, say, them have them learning material and them are grasp it in their head.
0: Yes.
1: You understand? Because at this day and age where technology, where information is at your fingertip and you don't, it don't look good.
0: No, sir. No way. No way.
1: Remember, we have to go take bus, car, and boat, go to the library. Right now, you just pull up everything for your phone or your tablet. You understand? They not look good, man. DJ Alaska.
2: Right, I know. I asked the phone question, I tell you.
1: Exactly. Exactly.
2: So, remember, so we don't go out library.
3: You don't have to ask that question. You can sit and have a whole day conversation with it.
0: Mm-hmm. Yeah.
1: Yeah, man. AI, man. Yeah, man. He a good conversation. Because right now, he is my secretary. I have a secretary, and he's AI. You understand?
3: So I have one at home too. Alexa, she's my secretary at home.
1: You do the show. So, DJ Alaska, I want to thank you for, you know, coming on our program, taking time out of your busy schedule. DJ Mike,
2: thank you for having me this morning.
0: Yeah, man, really appreciate it.
2: I hope we can join the next time and have a conversation, you know?
0: Yes, man.
1: Well, may I make one nice introduction for you? See, this man, DJ Mike, this man wear many cap in terms of. This man is a selector, like us. This man a professional truck driver. No. Mm-hmm. He run taxi. I know. Yeah, man, I know. This man have funeral home. Ooh. And it's doing well. Okay. And in link with the police, them over St. Catherine now. So,
2: basically, they can't say.
1: No, listen, I'm going to give you the opportunity to talk a little about your business, right? Because, you know, this is a platform where, you know, they can speak, so persons can get in contact with you. I know so you do a couple of funerals as well for the TikTokers, them. So you think that now?
2: Yeah,
1: run competition with Perry right now and Bright Light. So,
2: I'm not going to competition.
0: Listen, my name, man, the problem, you know, say him there on the run competition.
2: No, I run a funeral service.
1: Mm-hmm.
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1: So, okay.
2: You know, we take up all of the, but me that say struggles that Jamaican would say, are the weight when they're grieving,

0: you know, we yeah. take up all of that. We make sure everything all right. We have everything. We offer everything that has to do with funeral. You understand? 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Instagram, likewise. Mm-hmm. And if you're a person of people, but you believe we take care of that. You want them to come to Jamaica to do the burial. We take care of all of that. Have us, no matter where in Jamaica, we our service offer 24-hour right island wide. So no matter which part, no, we're not too far. And believe me, we never have a customer who complains.
1: All right. Let me ask you, you do like the setup service as well, like people
0: So if you're using the service, we do the setup for you. We decorate the place and we provide music for the setup and the candle light, our prayer meeting. So we set up the system. You can use it for either prayer meeting or whatever, or you like it. You know, people have different lights.
1: Okay.
0: Yeah, so we provide all of that at no extra cost.
1: Okay. Ask you again though. Do you provide live streaming as well?
0: Yes, everything. Live streaming. Yes, we do live streaming.
1: Okay.
0: From search to burial.
1: All right. So when time when I live stream with them now, I can link DJ man. I do live streaming to them. Can you
0: do live streaming?
1: Yeah,
0: well, and that's a good thing. Like, we always need streamers.
1: Okay.
0: Mm-hmm. So that's a good connection. You know?
1: All right.
0: That's a good connection there. Okay. Well, we can work things out. Huh?
1: You're done with the DJ part of your career?
0: No, time matters.
1: Okay.
0: Is that for married until death do us part?
1: All right.
2: All right, DJ, the 20th of June,
0: South Carolina.
2: Sashi, just to interject here, Iceland has asking Alaska, do you own a marg for yourself or you keep them elsewhere? I don't know if it's
0: all right,
2: that question related to him.
0: For now,
2: For
0: now, storage, no, I don't have my own storage as yet. Working on it.
2: Okay.
0: Yeah, okay. Because you know it's stages to it. So working on it. Because you know the tallest mountain begins from
1: Me not know that parable there, no, just tell me.
0: Tell about critical thinking.
2: Exactly.
1: All right, you get through on that one there. All right, DJ Alaska, big show back on the flip side. Don't worry yourself. I saw she had that one. All right, my good friend. But we have this point on the program now where you can, you know, send your greetings to, you know, loved ones across the world. You remember, greetings from across the world. So we have this on the program. Yeah. I'll send a quick shout out, you know, to friends and stuff like that.
0: Why, Sasha, you put me in a spot. You know, why we said that there are so many friends and families and people out here.
1: All right, do a little bit. I want to call them up on the program again. And next time, you do one next little piece and you take a piece like, yeah, why is it?
0: If you go big up everybody on your program at 3 weeks. Straight.
1: No, at 3 weeks. So
0: you're never going to do it now. They're going to big up everybody where they're over Florida. They're going to big up everybody where they are New York, South Carolina, North Carolina. You understand? Yeah, I big up all of my friends in the US, all of my friends over Canada, who know Alaska Jenna, who know Narelis. I go big up everybody in Jamaica who know me physically or within the funeral industry.
1: Big up police station.
0: No, St. Catherine North, you know, overall. You go big up St. Catherine North. You understand? Right. You go big up the whole St. Catherine North. We're not going to be specific right now.
1: Right.
0: Yeah, that's right. So, you know, St. Catherine North, my place, my home, my yard. So,
1: all right.
0: You know, bingo. And Stashy, right. Big up yourself.
1: Always, always.
0: Man, big up. Remember, there was one on the north side.
1: Right. So, Alaska, I want to thank you for having us, for taking time out of your busy schedule, right?
0: Yeah.
1: One more you have to do now, more you make Tropical Spice Reader part of your programs on the weekend. So, you know, when you have the funeral, you can play that in your little shop, your secretary then can hear and get your members to listening. Because,
0: yes. So basically, just tell me what to do. Leave some information so we can pass it on to others. We always get it. So if that's the case, I should broadcast it or forward it to other people and stuff like that.
1: So I will pick up the nurse with our woman, the people here. The nurse with our woman make it and I do a good work. So you understand? The more person getting tuned into, you know, when them of them dead, as them dead,
0: they calm me. And you know, honestly speaking, as I said, the slang there, people just run with it and love it. I just went last night, me and Scully with it.
1: Okay. So big up yourself, and I'll catch you on the flip side, DJ Alaska.
0: Thanks for having me, man.
2: Thank you very much, Alaska, DJ Alaska, for passing through Tropical Spice Radio.
0: All right, thank you, and big up yourself.
2: Yeah, man.
1: Mike, we're winding down.
2: Yes, sir. Interesting conversation we have here today. It's not one of those hot topics where we talk about relationship, but it's a very important topic, you know, because here, you know, looking at the conversation from a 360 angle, we have seen where our parents really, in terms of the education side of things, they were really not that knowledgeable, and technology wasn't around. So some parents use ignorance, while some just follow tradition from the grandparents coming down to guide us, right? But in these times, we have the technologies here for everyone, and there's no gatekeeping with technology. I'm happy for that. There's no gatekeeping of information these days. Anything you want, you can get it at the click of a button, right? And that is good, because back then we didn't have the information. We had to depend on what we see, or somebody might say something to us, or the library. And sometimes the library was limited. Right? Sometimes the library was limited because the library couldn't relate on what is happening currently. They had to give us information on things from the past. But now we're privy to information that is in real time. Real time information. Right? So we can always share. Right? And I encouraged our younger generation, critical thinking, let it be a part of your everyday life. Let it be a part of your everyday life. And that's why I always say, you know, at the end of my show, don't do something. If you know you're going to do something stupid, don't do it at all. And I encourage people to, because what I see is that rather than doing critical thinking, people follow what's trending. So trending has become the norm rather than critical thinking. And we don't like that.
1: Right.
2: We don't like that at all. So the younger generations, please, use critical thinking in your everyday life. as I said, don't be like the lady that I was talking about earlier on who got locked up in the car because she was waiting on tech support to open the door for her and she died of heat stroke. Makes no sense. Right? Trisha says she's enjoying every moment of it. Trisha says, my mom taught me well. Yes, I got a lot of leak. Is it leak or leak?
1: She get a whole palette.
2: Yeah, man. She get a whole palette. But I could see all the knowledge that she has given to me based upon what she knew and how to navigate my three boys.
1: Okay.
2: Yes. Based
1: upon, yeah, man.
2: Mm-hmm. And I'm a single mom.
1: Trisha, big up yourself.
2: Big up yourself, Trisha.
1: Big up yourself.
2: And knowledge is good. Share knowledge. Do not gatekeep. If your sons come and ask you questions, yeah, answer. If you cannot answer them directly, break it down that they can understand. Because knowledge is important, right? Knowledge is very important. So,
1: yeah, man.
2: Sashi,
1: Trisha,
2: great.
1: I salute you.
2: Yep.
1: Yeah. Salute. Remember, just after me, salute Trisha for being a good mom and continue to do the good work and continue to instill good moral values. So, mm-hmm. when them get older. They won't depart.
2: Definitely,
1: right?
2: Definitely.
1: As mm-hmm. I say, we usually get licked over. We have a couple scare can show say why out of that incident there. You understand? Mm-hmm. Like a little trophy marker. But mm-hmm. at the end of the day, we turn out to be somewhat good.
2: Mm-hmm. Yes. Mm-hmm.
1: Making a good impact.
2: Right.
1: As a concept of being a part of the wide world.
2: Yes.
1: And as a spread of voice for the voiceless. Mm-hmm. And over here in a safe space, we listen, we do not judge.
2: Right.
1: All right.
2: Right. Definitely.
1: We are coming to the end of our good show. Please remember tomorrow, from 10
2: to 10
1: my time.
2: Mm-hmm.
1: First time.
2: Yeah, man.
1: Right to noon. In Jamaica, it's from
2: 9 to 11.
1: Right? Yeah, 9 to 11. So you have Select Bluff mm-hmm. with Reggae is a Live show.
2: Yeah, man.
1: Giving you some foundation music, bringing you back to yesteryears. And then on Sunday, you have the Cool Runnings program by Fireman Aija.
2: Fireman. Right? Cool Man. All right, sir.
1: So you have to lock it from 3 to 5 on a Sunday, all right?
2: Yeah, man.
1: Continue to make Tropical Spice your radio station for the weekend. Continue to keep the text line active, all right? So that's it for me, DJ Sashi Cool. DJ Mike will give the closing remarks and take you out with some good news.
2: Yes, man. As usual, I always tell people, all right, if you're going to do something dumb, don't do it at all, right? And always remember, ask the fathers for his direction, right? And always remember, be a role model to someone out there, right? Because we need role models in this time, right? And anything that you're doing, ask God for his direction because you need it. You need it a lot. All right, that's from us here on Tropical Spice, DJ Mike, DJ Sashi Cool. Until the next show, promises to be good. All right, you take care. Have a great day. All right.

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0: despite my life is filled with ups and downs, but I will never give up the fight. Want to say good morning, good day, good night, whatever time it is, wherever you are in the world at this time. This is Tropical Spice Radio, the flavor of the Caribbean. DJ Mike is in the building alongside my good friend, DJ Sashi Cool. Hey, what's up? What's up, bro?
1: Wow. Go on, DJ. I know what day, keep it real, thank God it's Friday. You know, we have lots in store today for our Tropical Spice ladies listeners. We promise that today would, you know, get a good package today, you know. I can't complain. Trust me. Man.
0: Definitely. Hey, folks, today's going to be a great day. Guess what? We are having an interview with my name called Mr. Easy. Yes, man. I wonder if you remember Mr. Easy. But guess what? He's going to pass through and revive your memory for those of you who don't quite remember. And for those of you who have not heard or not known Mr. Easy, he's going to be on the show today sharing some of his new music with us and some of the music from the past. Going to have a great time today, you know, as usual. And as usual, you know, Sashi Cool always have the question of the day. Some controversy. I wonder what you're going to come with today, sir.
1: Well, you know, we're not going to let out the puss out of the bag just yet. But I'm telling you, my friend, it's going to be spicy as always, you know.
0: Yeah, that's the problem, you know.
1: They ask and we deliver. They ask and we deliver, right?
0: All right, yes, sir. Right. Got to say good morning to Angie. Yeah, man. All right, go ahead.
1: No, I was just going to ask, what's the weather like on your side today?
0: Oh, it's sunny. Sunny, hot. Well, the according to the weather people, we're going to experience some hot times coming in the summer. Very hot times. So, we're bracing ourselves for those heat. What says you on your side?
1: Well, it's not raining today. It's sunny. I haven't been outside to really test the temperature, but I guess I'm inside and under my AC. So, you know. And keeping it cool.
0: Show off.
1: Right.
0: Show off.
1: Well, guess what? Some people deal with fun. I'm bigger than fun. You know. I don't have fans. I have AC. All right? Mm-hmm. You have fun.
0: Listen, I have AC also. Don't get too feisty. Don't get too feisty, mate. All right.
1: No, but you know, like when you're a scientist, you know, you could have put one bag of ice behind your fan and make it blow cool air and all of them stuff. And give people hints, you know, how them can stay cool for the summer, you know. Oh, you can wash your face with the cake soap. I don't know that. All right.
0: Boy, I tell you. Hey, folks, remember, coming up, we got the health tip with Yorick. Yes, that's coming up today. The question of the day, we got the news from the man. The segment called, what call it? Over the Fence?
1: News from Over the Fence.
0: News from Over the Fence.
1: I tell you, you know, onto the news, you know, it's got to be festive. You know, I see some little interesting news. But boy, I tell you that. This world is just crazy.
0: Definitely.
1: Crazy.
0: Definitely.
1: And do folks remember to keep the text line active? Mark from G6. Good morning, my friend. Bless up yourself.
0: Yeah, bless up.
1: Always active.
0: Hey, always. Folks, as you talk about that, big up Selector Bluff. Hey, folks, remember on a Saturday from 10 a.m. to noon, we got the man himself, Selector Bluff, with a program called The Reggae Is a Live Show. You know, it is good. Good music. You want to hear good reggae music? Don't you worry. Just come right here on the station. Selector Bluff has a package of goodies, reggae style for you. Can't afford to miss it. And on a Sunday, from 3 to 5,
1: Jesus.
0: You know, we got the cool man, the fireman himself. Man, fire.
1: Yes, fireman.
0: That's Aija with the Cool Running Show on a Sunday from 3 to 5 right here on the station. That's on a Sunday. Hold on, we missed out someone. Yes, and guess what, folks? You're into some good gospel music and some inspiration messages and thoughts. You have to check out the man they call DJ Technician from 7 to 9. The program is called The Sunday Connection Show, which features gospel music. Can't afford to miss out on that one. All right, a great way to start your Sunday, you know, so tune in. And folks, for those of you, welcome for those of you who just log on to the app. We want to welcome you, and let's help you navigate the app. When you open the app, there's going to be three little dots or three lines across on the top left of the app. You select that, there you'll see the menu. That's the menu button. We have some special features there. When you click, especially a special feature called Exclusive Mixes. That's where you can go and you can select your category of music or your genre of music. Select the mixes, right? But there's a little trick to it. The trick is that if you scroll, it goes by the page. So if you scroll and reach to the end of the page, you have to give it at least 3 to 5 seconds for it to load the other page so you can continue scrolling, right? Because we have mixes like crazy, right? So that's how it works. You have to give it about 3 to 5 seconds and then it will load the other page. So the collection is wide. So you got to check it out. Yeah, man, right here on the app. On the station, Tropical Spice Radio, the flavor of the Caribbean. All right, Sasha.
1: Okay, and there's also, hold on, there's also an update on the app. There's a new feature added, the notification.
0: Right.
1: So it is now added on the app, so you get notified, you know, when the programs are about to begin and stuff like that.
0: Oh, yes,
1: so
0: yes,
1: stay
0: definitely.
1: Tuned and stay keen to the app.
0: All right. All right.
1: Mr. DJ, before I throw out the question of the day, although the question of the day is already, you know, on the text line. All right,
0: hold on,
1: the app.
0: Hold on, Sashi. Hold on. Really fever bunty, them put away out. Day. I think I have an idea of the question of the day, so I'm playing this song, right?

0: All right. Please go on, sir, with a question of the day.
1: Mr. DJ, you're right on point. You're right on point. I must give you credit for that. All right? So,
0: yes,
1: the question of the day, folks. The question of the day, folks, from the decks of the DJ, right? Who do you think get jacket? Poor class men, the middle class men, or the upper class men? So, only thing get more jacket? The lower class man them, the upper class man them, or the middle class man them? Who you think the woman them get a jacket more?
0: You know, I think of the middle class. The upper class, we just buy him way out, you know. Him no say he did it, but him just buy him way out of it. But I think the middle class man will get it more. Right?
1: Yeah. I get him more. God, watch this. The poorer class man, them, you know, remember, say, them do the dirt. Them do the damage, you know.
0: Mm-hmm.
1: And the woman, I go look for and say, all right, I want a better life from a picnic. You understand? Because remember, say, man, can't give them nothing, you know, none at all.
0: Yeah, that's
1: you understand?
0: True.
1: Yep. In terms of stability or anything. So, them do the damage. So, it move on, say, all right, eliminate the upper class man, them, because the upper class man, them have their money for you to do the DNA test. So them now gonna take that risk, they run that risk because the man them have the money for it. You know, if them not sure, you understand, say them do the dirt, them say, all right, I'm gonna pay for the DNA and them don't wanna face them embarrassment there or something. So they more true it upon the middle class man them always. Right?
0: Mm-hmm.
1: And when the middle class man them find out, guess how when the middle class man them find out?
0: I don't know, you know. When?
1: When they might do filing. When migrate and go foreign.
0: Yes, true.
1: A foreign make the money they always know, you know. Say, you understand? But let me ask you a question, though, DJ Mike. You think them should I make, like, DNA mandatory to eliminate certain things?
0: In some...
1: No, but that's like, ask
0: well, yeah, opinion. Yeah. I would say, yeah. But that can create problems too, you know. Serious problems too, you know. Because if you find out that your long and lasting love you have been with for how long has really stepped out and created a child. And it's not yours, especially if you have a bunch of kids. And it's not yours, that can be a problem. I think that would kind of mess up the relationship. Definitely would mess up the relationship.
1: You look upon it from the love side, right? Boy, I mean, I know no easy for falling in love and all of them stuff. No, for start, stand up in a love. So, you know? So, I get a cheer, I see them in that love, so I fall in a love, I drop at. Me, I look upon it now from the financial aspect. Of it, right? Because remember, you know, you gotta invest the whole of your money from birth up until a certain age and all of these things. And the money aspect, me, I look for, you know, the amount of money you invest, Jack. Yo, I want wicked work.
0: No,
1: yo, you can't find one next song for me, my DJ. Find one next song for me. Say them girl are wicked, them find that song there. Drop that song there first.
0: We have to go find it.
1: I want them to drop it like it's a woman wicked to win in a dread.
0: Why you say that now?
1: What you mean? Because them are run road. Alright, watch this. For years, these women always say, "Man, a dog." Everything them call with dog, and them can't ramp with me. Can a man can't call me a dog, you know, because dogs have some attributes when me not deal with.
0: Mm-hmm.
1: You understand? But them always say, "Man, a dog." But who am more the dog now?
0: Mm-hmm.
1: Think about it.
2: I just want the budgeting app.
0: I see your point, sir. But
1: even before DNA gets so prevalent, you know, DJ Mike, even before it gets so prevalent and all of these things, in you know, like in this era, you know how much money, you know, about 99% of Jamaican when they get jacket from forefathers, there's a whole heap of jacket running up on the feet.
0: Yeah, and you know the funny thing about it too is that some man get the jacket, you know, and you kill them dead the picnic favor them, you know.
1: I that used to kill me because them usually talk about at the looks. You understand? I looks people used to go after, you know. Like if you have a big toe, you know, the nose. Mm-hmm. Especially like the, yeah man, you have a nose.
0: Yeah, man.
1: Or the face have look like your one. Yeah, and that kill me.
0: Look
1: then,
0: like, no, them say him look like his grandmother. You know? He look like
1: the light. You know the wickedest part too? DJ Mike had a complexion. Yo, you is a black man, you know. Mm-hmm. You get a brown fit the eye of your ear. No man, it a come from you remember your grandmother did have a light complexion. Yo, when a wicked trend.
0: Yes, sir. Hey, remember, this song is the song you're talking, right? 96.

0: right, sir.
1: DJ Ryan. Uh-huh. We have one more request. Right? We have one more request. Mark from G60 was find the mother of Delilah. And I, before we move up, I want to hear that song they dropped too. Find the mother of Delilah. Cause no, sir. Them women what? Deal with rough in a dread. Yes.
0: Well, Andy, it's a campaign against the ladies today.
1: Me, I stand up for the man them today. Bob Marley, get up, stand up for your rights. You understand?
0: Listen to me, man.
1: Yeah, well, find a man for that day for me, my friend.
0: Listen to me, I'm not going to follow you guys, you know. Listen, I'm not going to follow you guys today, you know, and hit out
1: Mr.
0: against
1: DJ.
0: Hit out against
1: no, ladies, Mr. DJ, you know? If you're not do that, that means you're not a man. That means a woman.
0: No.
1: If you are going to pick up for the woman, then then find the song show.
0: Yeah?
1: We are Black Road today. Yes. We's going to Black Road today, and we're going to protest. We want justice. Just ice.
0: Well, Andy, all right? I want to say good morning to Annalie. Annalie locked in. She's loving the vibes right now. Annalie, download the app on your phone, Tropical Spice Radio. And we're going to show you how to navigate so you can communicate with us on the app, right? It's quite easy, no biggie, right? So share the link with your friends, Annalie. Let everybody know DJ Mike and DJ Sashi Cool is on the radio. The program's called The Midday Spice, where we talk about controversial stuff that's happening to us in our everyday life, right? Now, today, Sashi Cool is talking about jacket. I'm not sure why it's so hard on the ladies for that. Is it a case? Is it a case where something like that happened to you? Sashi?
1: No. listen. Me have a child, one and only. Mm. My mini me, I'm a cut, and that cut, that calf. For you look on her, you see me and God sit down, and I say, God, you are someone the blueprint, and God just design and carve out that mm-hmm. blueprint.
0: Mm-hmm.
1: You understand? So right. But for the rest of them and them, me help them Black Road,
0: mm-hmm.
1: light fire, and we want just ice. You
0: all right.
1: Understand?
0: All right, let's take
1: Trina in the building. I see you over to the text line, Trina. Thank you for locking into Tropical Spice Radio. I'm going to give you a call shortly, Trina.
0: Hey, Annalie, I'm going to give you a call as well.
1: Right.
0: All right, let's
1: go find him up out there.
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0: right. We have granted your request, Ashikule. All right, now, are you okay now?
1: Yeah, of course, of course. We're right on point. Right on point. That is it. But for real though, Bill, be a cut to fit used to drop, you know.
0: Yeah, a lot of that used to happen.
1: I don't even know if my name brand jacket. I don't know if those are name brand jackets. But trust me.
0: Okay. Well,
1: I even know where information is at your fingertip, and you know, DNA is now, you know, widespread. Man still get jacket, you know. Yeah, man still get caught up in a raffle and all of them things and all them things I hear, you see it?
0: Definitely.
1: You watch more show? Yeah, you watch more show?
0: Listen to me.
1: That is not available.
0: In Jamaica, they can't have a Murray show. Too much problem. Too much problem.
1: Mike, wonder if me can sit down and come up with a Jerry Springer show for them something in Jamaica. What you feel? Only for big stone and my fuck with a
0: listen me.
1: The shirt would have well tight.
0: No, sir. Could take on that right now. Definitely couldn't take on that right now. That's a problem.
1: Mike, DJ Mike, you know, say a coward though.
0: No, man.
1: No, for real, you know, you're a coward.
0: Yeah, man. Look, listen to me.
1: Well, no. Yes.
0: Listen. When I was young, I used to take chances. Yeah, man. I used to just live a carefree life. I do take some risks. But, you know, as you reach up in a maturity now, you have to think on the actions that you're going to take. You have to look at the consequences of your action. You understand me? So
1: that I do.
0: Yeah. That's me.
1: Well, gentlemen, have no fear. Father Sasha is here for defend. Me, I defend the earth. So, no, no, we're ourselves. Well, Mike, we check it out. Me, I defend on the down to the ground. You understand? Mm-hmm. You know the shirt. But let's see if we can get some females or so on the line to get their tea. Mm-hmm.
0: Gotta say good morning to the beauty room. Hey, the beauty room always locked in on a Friday. Welcome everyone from the beauty room. Send in some names, or let me pick up some persons from the beauty room, please. Like to hear some names of persons there. We can big you up, all right? All right, we got Blackwood online again. Yeah, Father Blackwood, what's up? What's up? Well, we actually have two persons
2: online.
0: We have two persons online. Sashi Cool, what's the name of your friend that you have online?
1: We have Trina online.
0: All right.
1: Trina online. She was active in the text
0: and
1: stuff.
0: Okay. All right.
1: Blackwood, just give us a minute because Trina is at work and I would just like to get her, you know, opinion on something.
0: So if you want to stay on, just mute, Blackwood, or we can call it back, all right?
2: All right. No problem.
0: Yeah, man. All right.
1: Trina in the building. Lady Trina, good morning.
3: Good morning, Tropical Spice family.
0: Yes. Morning, yes. Morning,
1: big
0: Trina.
1: Big up.
3: Big up, DJ, man. Big up yourself, Sashi.
0: All right, thank you.
1: Which is right. Trina, we have a very, very, very interesting topic. You might see thrown out in the text line of the app, right? But
3: I'd like to get your topic.
1: All right. So the topic of the day is, who do you think gets jacket? Whether the poorer class man, or the middle class man, or the upper class man? Who you feel would that more get the jacket?
3: It's always the poor. It is always the poorer class man. We cannot be biased.
0: Hold on.
1: You want poor man?
0: I don't think she understand what you say. So can I break it down a little bit for her? Right.
1: Who would have more for, like a female would have more for wanting the jacket, a jacket child too? A poor man, or a middle class man, or a man with the up in a society? Who would have more would have feel should have fling the jacket part?
3: DJ Mike?
0: Yes,
3: Sashi?
0: Ma'am.
3: Uh-huh. Mm-hmm. I totally understand the question.
1: Mm-hmm.
3: And I am going to stick with my answer. It is always the poorer class men. Always. Mm-hmm. That is always the one who the female intends to stick the child on.
0: I would beg to differ.
3: Mine is the first.
0: But well, go ahead.
3: Not a problem. We have to agree to disagree.
0: Yeah, man.
3: But right. My reason for saying that, I've seen it. I'm from the garrison, we will call it ghetto in Jamaica. And DJ man,
4: right.
3: A woman will have two or three men and she get pregnant. And because most of the time, the person with the money is already happily married, they cannot give that man the child, even if the child is for the rich person. You're going to pin it on the poorer person.
4: All right.
0: Go ahead.
4: All right. What happened? Here's my take for it now, Trina. Me would have said the middle class man, then would I get the jockey. Because guess what? The poorer man, them, and them do the dirt. They go there and them create it, them create it. But she never give a poor man cause. She has said the struggle is real and him can't take care of the people guy. Nah, nothing. So she done give the middle class man because, you know, him have little something. And middle class meaning him can't find, you know, and send the people to them go to school and the whole works. The upper class man wouldn't get it because, as I said, he may be married and him have the money to do the DNA. So she now got run the risk to face the embarrassment. You understand? With the upper class man because them have the money to do the DNA right away. The poorer man them, them not nothing for gear, so she give the man who she know liable to can't spend the money for take care of her child. Oh, my son.
3: Well, that's so more logical. You have a very logical point, but I'm speaking of what I've seen.
4: Right, the reality in here.
3: Yeah, my answers are from a realistical standpoint, and most of the times, poorer class persons tend to not have it, but. One of the things I can tell about a poor man them, is say once it becomes available, you will willingly get it from the poorer class. So it's a sure thing once the person has it. You understand, morning?
4: Okay.
3: It's a sure thing once the person has it. So that is why they're quicker to give the poorer class men. Because I'm sure it not gonna come every week or as how the female might want the money to come, but it not gonna come once the gentleman. The money becomes available to the gentleman.
0: But all right.
3: You understand? It's
4: okay.
0: All right. Continue. I was just interjecting, but continue.
3: No, you can't go ahead, DJ.
0: All right.
4: Go ahead, man, DJ Mike.
0: When a lady looks for a relationship, don't she look for financial stability is one of the main thing for a lady in a relationship, right?
3: Yeah.
0: All right. So if you're going to give Jackie, why would you give it to somebody who is not financially stable? Why would you give it to a poor man who can hardly find, can hardly even pay his bills? Can hardly, you know, find food? Why would you give it to that person? Based upon what you're saying, you said the poor man would get it. Why would a lady give it to him? I'm just trying to get from your perspective.
3: All right, so in Jamaica, DJ Mike, you see females, they tend to have a thing for the weaker link. So in Jamaica, once a man is seen as weak to a woman, it doesn't matter the case, it doesn't matter the scenario, that's where she's going to stick whatever she's sticking. So going back to the first point, that's why they would get the child, because she sees that man as a weak type of a man. Worse if the man love her. So she already sees that person as weak. So the money is not a problem to her right there, you know. They want stability.
0: Really?
3: They want the nicest of hairstyle. But the man that loves her will get treated the worst because she already knows him not have no money. So in her intention, it is to go out there and find what he does not have. The money, it can come from another man. But whatever else is going to come, she will not give it to a man from outside. She's going to stick it on that man that who she feels within herself is so in love with her that whatever she does, he will not see it as any wrong. If the man have sense now, it's a different thing. If it is a person where she can't play with, the scenario will not happen.
0: All right. Hold that point. Blackwood. Yeah, you're on still, Blackwood? Yes, Blackwood. Would you agree? Yeah, man. Would you agree? You have heard the question, right? Would you agree with what's your name, nice lady?
4: Trina.
0: Would you agree with Trina?
2: Yeah, man, 100%. That's how it is.
0: You agree with her?
2: Yeah, man, that's how it is, man.
0: So you're saying that jacket would be given to the poorer man?
2: Yeah. Always up the way.
0: Always up the way.
2: Mm-hmm. Yeah.
4: Me not agree, you know, because me know that the poorer man them do the dirt, you know. Yes. And me know that she gonna give the better man in terms of money. That woman,
0: I would say
4: it's anything for woman and money, you know.
0: Yeah, but I would think that the man with more financial stable would have get the jacket rather than the man with don't have anything at all.
4: That's what I'm saying, DJ Mike. How woman has to money.
0: Exactly. Oh boy. So Ricky, Blackwood. So what would you add to her, what she just said?
2: Based on her, you know, we don't really have anything to add to it, my brother. Because it's the same thing. That's how it is. And but I don't want to accept it, yes, I know that's the reality. Because you know, to mess around the man of Ayanda, because as we said, I was we can get from the week of this, she has a challenge for me.
0: Mm-hmm.
2: That's the thing.
0: Oh, okay. So, mm-hmm. Based upon experience or survey from your side of the woods, right? You're saying that the man in the man in the streets would get the jacket more than the middle class man, yeah. And
2: the middle class man.
0: And the upper class man. All right, sir. All right, thank you for your input, Mr. Blackwood. And Katrina, any big ups you want to send to? Let's start with the lady first. Katrina, any big ups that you want to send? Sashi, do that part of the show. You know, your intro is always more spicy than my
4: more
0: own.
4: Spicy.
0: Yes.
4: All right, Trina, you don't know, reach your part of the program. It's greetings from across the world. So you want to big up any and everybody from across the world, you can go ahead and do so.
3: Well, it's no special big ups for this week. I just want to big up everyone that is tuned in to the Tropical Spice radio station, listening, whether you're at work, home, or for pleasure. Just continue to listen and continue to share up the link so that others can get a chance to listen to the program and become available to put their point across as well.
0: All right, thank you very much.
4: All right, big up yourself, Lady Trina, and keep the text line active. All right,
3: thanks for having me.
0: All right, Blackwood, any big ups you want to send?
2: It's basically so all the crew, especially tuning in for this session. It sounds like it's a wonderful station.
0: Mm-hmm. Yes, sir, it is. Yes, it is. Oh, he got cut off.
4: DJ Mac, I'm telling you, the text line is so active.
0: Yeah, man, go ahead. Let's hear the text line. What text line?
4: Speechless said she don't really agree with what Lady Trina said about the poor man getting the jacket. You see it? Mm-hmm. And she said, I'm not giving the jacket. I won't be. She has said basically she wouldn't give a poor man the jacket. So I would have must say the middle class man. You get what I say?
0: Yeah, yeah.
4: Mark G6 says she's 100% right, you know. As we say, there's no right or wrong answer on this show. You know, we listen, and as we say, we're not judge. Right. You understand? We evaluate everybody's opinion, you know. Right. So everybody will have a different perception as to, you know, the question.
0: Mm-hmm.
4: Yeah, Peachy said, I would never give a poor man jacket. You must say, man, real bitches are defending things. Yeah, and really and truly, a better man, you know, from you know, talking to females all the while, when the raffle go on, them are the better man, them say them are going to give you the one where can shoot out the money more, because them say them don't want them pick me suffer. So that's why them would I give the one where, you know, maybe have a job, them now give a man from the corner where I dig out him and make land.
0: Yeah.
4: I drink a special and him work every now and again. You know, him work every now and again, like with from some construction site. And you know, it's a construction work. Sometimes there's a break. If not now, go and write a certain community. Mm-hmm. You know, I also build them kind of way there. Something. Right. You know, so should I give, should I more give like one taxi man? A taxi man make money every day. You understand? Should I more give like one police man or a soldier man? Because they feel like, say,
0: there's a part two to that question, or a follow-up question, right? But anyway, let's run through the beauty room. They're saying good morning. Pichulus says, murder jacket, always a keep. Murder jacket, always a keep. Right?
4: Murder for someone to them say.
0: Yeah, man. And the beauty room says, Summer, the nail tech. Big up Summer, the nail tech. Rose, the manager. Yeah, man. Big up the manager from between Rose. Trudy, the braider. Yeah, man. Trudy, I need to come do some braiding, you know. So, I assume make an appointment, all right?
4: Well, I don't know. Mm-hmm. Peachy, let's say police get jacket, you know. We know that, though. Mm-hmm. So, what you want to get jacket?
0: Yeah, man.
4: Well, you know the thing. Well, beauty room, say, I would like definitely rich one that they would give. You see, they would tell the woman they loyal to money, you know, my friend. You understand?
0: No, but beauty room, someone in the beauty room says, poorer class man. The poorer class man. So, you know, probably just one person's opinion there. Yeah, one person's opinion. Aija, big up Aija. Aija locked in.
4: Yes, man.
0: Yeah, man. Yes, yes.
4: Fireman. I don't know. Aija, I don't know. May I look forward to your session again on Sunday. The cool running
0: show from 3 to 5.
4: Yeah, man. Mm-hmm. Yeah, man. I don't know. In border fire, you know, my friend. Yeah, man, a Rasta man say shot that, you know. So big up yourself, sir. Yeah, I understand. All right.
0: Pichula says she's not agree. She doesn't agree with your caller friend there. Pichula says, not me. Mark agrees with the young lady that came on a while ago. She's 100% right. Right? Aija says, Jano, all my kids look like me. The woman them wicked.
4: Aija, me and you, we can't forward them, you know. We sit down and we talk to the creator and say, you are going to say blueprint set. And that we are dealing with. You understand? Mm-hmm. So, Mr. Mike, DJ Mike.
0: Yes, sir.
4: You know, carve your word them too.
0: Of course, why not?
4: Mean?
0: Yes, man. Mean? Definitely.
4: Let me see if I can get a good friend of mine on this car as it continues to just stop it.
0: All right. The other side to the question is which profession get jacket the most?
4: Before we reach the profession. Hello, good morning.
5: Good morning.
4: What's going on?
5: Nothing, I'm here.
4: All right, Maureen from Black Woman's Pub.
5: Blessings. All right.
4: Big up yourself. All right, so, you know, we have the topic of the day. We are talking about jacket. You understand? So, we are calling up to find out who you think would have more get jacket. The poorer class man, or the middle class man, or the upper class man. Who you feel the woman would have get more would have get jacket to?
5: Maybe the poorer class.
4: Why you say that?
5: Because them always want, you know, wants and need. So them always have to go out there. So them have the woman, them would have different man.
4: Mm-hmm.
5: The upper class now, them now, well, the woman, them have it. So them now go really go out there with different man like that. That will be compulsory. Well, poorer class, them now have it. So them have to have 5, 10, 15 different man. Them have all, in a one day, them have all 4 man. Them not going to know which one of them.
4: Yeah, all right. So we are saying, all right. So yeah, them would have the raffle with the poorer class. But in terms of stability, you know, if you say the woman would have key, the man would have the more money, the jacket.
5: No, nothing, sir. Because the man will have the money, he might go do a... DNA if you make sure say a fiend pitney. The poor man now
4: that would have been the upper class man, but me I say like the poor man them now. The poor man them and them do the damage, you know. And them breed the woman, you know. But them not looking to give the woman. So should I more give a middle class man the jacket?
5: Middle class man, I'm going to take it because I'm going to do DNA if you find out first. Man, with the money, I'm not just take fitness. So. I'm going to go do DNA if you make sure I say a fee one. And when he find out say a fee one, then he take it. The poor man now, he not have the money if he do it. So, and next poor man, I give him jacket. Sometimes all him one neighbor. Man down the road.
1: You so, look at it in an aspect that maybe say to him can find a means there and him can put the picky through school. She said I get the better man where have a bit more say. Money than the poor man.
5: Yeah, but yeah, better man I'm got cookie. Crime can do the DNA.
0: Okay.
1: Whenever I
5: you don't come like coming like Beanie Man and the girl. Mm-hmm. Remember him have the money and the child was his. But him still have the money, so him say, I do a DNA first, we make sure they have free money, him now go just take it, so.
1: Okay.
5: Yeah, so I say, go, if you not have the money now, then you go say, boy, if you just go and hold on pan it. Most of the man them with the jacket now find out, so till when then go a foreign and a file for the child, then them find out.
1: You said earlier on, so I went time when them file for you.
5: Yeah, so I saw come this free. Jacket thing now start come out of the box. But today you're a long time.
1: Long time, man. Grandfather and great-grandfather get to fight.
5: Jacket them. Yeah. Me see man, the man at 80 had. The man at 80 had and him father 90-something. And the man a jacket. Big old gray-back man. And the man a jacket.
0: Well, you see, unfortunately, jacket has no age limitations, you know. So,
5: yeah.
0: If you just get it, you just get it. Unfortunately,
5: you just get it. But, yes, but I get it. And him done.
0: Yeah, but I'm here thinking that a woman would give someone the jacket because of a financial stability, right? I am here thinking that a woman would say, listen me, this guy can take care of the kids, of the child. This man is the better person to father the child. I that's how I looked at it. I thought it was, you know, financial and morally. And so,
5: no, but the man will have the money, man, just take it, so. Man, say, I make sure that child is my one, you know. I have the money, so he can do the DNA.
0: Yeah, which is true. Yeah.
5: The man now, we're poor now, we just take it and go and
0: okay.
5: Take care of it. Until when him find out now, say, boy, Pitney and a fame. Enough of them out there. Entertainer, doctor, lawyer, most of them. Find out, say, Pitney, them and a fame.
1: Why? All the woman dangerous still, you know. So what happens you usually have to eat bad say, mother, dog. But who am I, dog, you know? With him, I'll be a raffle and all of them.
5: A raffle.
1: I watch it, you know. And then sometimes, you know, watch a wickedness, boy. A man with there with a woman film and not even no man we get a six jacket. One woman. No,
5: with the one
1: really
5: woman.
1: With the one woman. Eight jacket. Not one and a film.
5: And not one yo. And a film.
1: Wicked. One and a film. Hey, yeah. Bill, Mike, and it's a universal thing there. You don't know, so when
5: you
1: see what little clippings with one man, and when the wife dead, you know, and find out, say, what

0: children are only one of him. Yeah. It's a rough man.
1: Ja.
0: And the police and taxi man give the most bun and jacket.
2: No, we are different than one of them today, you know. We are talking about all the food and them raffle up the pit with them without talk without
0: go for the man them today.
2: Yeah, we want just ice. No, we want just ice because the beat with bad tears. So we are dark, you know. When the same one are dark, but warm to when time not do the dirt.
0: Six or seven.
2: Oh God, man.
0: 6 hours and a half does not matter.
2: Yeah, man. Me a black road. I demonstrate for the man them today. We are black road.
0: Road.
2: Yeah, we are stand up for rights.
0: Trust
2: me. It's a pleasure to always have you, and I know you're always a Tropical Spice Radio supporter as well. So you know. I will reach a part of the program now where, you know, greetings from across the world. I send you big ups. Right?
0: And big up,
2: Well, big up
0: the Black Woman crew. Big up my two sons. Big up my nice, clean baby father.
1: Wait.
0: My friend Harry Daly. Next friend Gary McKenzie. You know?
1: Yes.
0: And big up the whole world. And big up to the crew.
2: Yeah. And big up to the JCF, man. Big up the whole JCF.
0: Big up the whole JCF. I mean, I know everybody in there.
2: but
0: big up the whole JCF.
2: DJ Mike.
1: Yeah, man.
2: PR bar, you know. PR bar come like one police station, you know. They hear the one of them name.
0: Police station. Yeah, so we can deal with the eyeglass.
2: Right.
1: Yes,
2: as I said, thank you so much, my friend. I will catch you on the flip side, all right?
0: Yeah, man. Big up yourself. Blessings.
1: All right.
0: Bye-bye. Yeah.
2: So, DJ Mike, you see, all the time we are trying to defend the man, you know, the females, they want to spin the narrative, see me, and I said, boy, police are soldiers. Them do this and them. No, we are stand up for the man, them today. Them not get to me, I beat them, but imagine, Mike, when you, like the man, I feel so sorry for him. When the man wife dead him find out, said, he had picked me on a female. And me see the man a ball and a beat the grave. Like him, I said, boy, if he was alive, me would just strangle you right now, you know. Yeah, imagine the hurt where you might have feeling.
1: Yeah, man, definitely. I cannot empathize because I've never been in a situation like that, right? But I can just imagine the pain, you know, of taking care of the child from birth till whatever age he discovered that it's not his. And the amount of responsibility, you know, the amount of lunch money, school fee, you know, a grocery and everything, you know, taking care of the child, only to find out that it's not his. Why? Rough.
2: Why? Well, I come over the text line and say, yo, when I might get word, I want. Wear that one jacket, you know. That's not a jacket, that is suit, I coat. That's, you know, a whole coat, yeah, I get, you know, brother.
1: All right, Trina says police and soldiers always get jacket. Peachy says police, soldiers, and politicians get the most jacket. Right?
2: A taxi man, too. What do you mean?
1: And Peaches.
2: Definitely.
1: Peachy says if the poor man get the woman pregnant and he gets it, that's not a jacket.
2: It's not a jacket.
1: Okay. All right. Well. Well.
2: Yeah. Then we're deep, you know. Yeah, that's not the really deep. All right.
1: We gotta hold on. We gotta hold off on the whole jacket talk. You know. what time is it, Jay? No.
2: Well, it's 11 my time. All
1: right. You know what time it is? We're gonna have a little chit chat interview with a gentleman. I'm gonna play one of his songs. Can you tell me who? Can you tell me who when I play this song, right?
2: Make it here. Drop it like it's hot.
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0: All right, folks. Hey, Sasha, you know the artist now?
1: I gotta say, trick or treat.
0: Sasha
1: Cool.
0: Heard
1: that song.
0: You say, I haven't heard that song. Sasha Cool, are you hearing me?
2: Mr. Easy.
0: All right, ladies and gentlemen, we present to you. Mr.
1: In
0: Easy.
1: The building.
0: Yes, man. They say, I haven't heard that song in a long while.
1: Yeah. Can you know, Dave never released that song as a single, you know? Just they put it on the album.
0: Oh.
1: For some reason, I don't know why.
0: But, all right.
1: That's where it go.
0: All right. You remember this one? I love this one.
1: Which one?
3: Tropical Spice Radio.

0: I didn't have the idea. No man is supposed to knock my door. You know, because I mean, it's like, I invite a lady friend over that different, but the man knock my door after hours, it's got to be some kind of problem, you know?
1: So, which is right, but you know, when that's on the job, Mr. Easy. I was in high school. At them times, that them children broke out, I run the place, you know, say,
0: yeah,
1: no.
0: Man.
1: I'm
0: yeah,
1: going to beat all them reading me up on decks, so we are do, you know, we are get the full cassette,
0: oh, yeah,
1: and,
0: man.
1: You know.
0: One way.
1: Listen, I can never forget
0: the day. That's what, this really is what is part of the, is part of the, what, bus, the Schoenberg show, what's the name of the show again that used to keep over on, over there in over the beach, man. What was the clash she used to keep again? Schoenberg. Remember she used to keep the big clash? And 1998, she kept that show with. And BMX was in Jamaica shooting the movie called Belly.
1: Belly, right. Right.
0: What's the name of the clash again? And Mataran, what we did, you know, we usually give Stone Love the rhythm to Boss. And we decided we're gonna give Mataran this rhythm for the first time to Boss. And we call Spraga called Mataran in the US and tell him the plan, and Spraga and Mataran came home, and Mataran came to the studio, and BF Kelly, if you notice, in the rhythm it says, broke out, Tony Mataran. Broke out, Tony Mataran.
2: Oh,
0: so Mataran came over the beat. Yeah, it was fully loaded.
2: Yeah, yes.
0: So Mataran came over to fully loaded, and I tell you something. Him play that rhythm by itself.
2: Yeah, I remember.
0: About 20 minutes. You remember?
2: Yeah, man, I remember.
0: And they play some mashup. I will never forget. Billy Slater walk over to me. Billy Slater was playing Stone. And Billy Slater said, what kind of thing that? What again? And I said, Billy Slater, me just an artist. I try to get by with it. So, me have nothing to do with it. The plans that
2: All right.
0: I say, go talk to Dave.
2: All right, Mr. Easy. We start the conversation. We're jumping in the conversation too much. But I'm going to play
0: I couldn't help it.
2: Yeah, man, I understand. Yeah. We're going to play one more of your hit for me. Right, this was a big hit also. Controversial, but a big hit also. All right, let's hear this one.

0: Let me tell you something, man. At that time, Baby Sam was about 18 years old.
1: Yeah.
0: You remember when they used to keep Ghetto Splash?
1: Yeah, man.
0: Out of Rona thing there, man.
1: Yeah, man.
0: Me and Sam performed that song at Ghetto Splash. We never know if Sam have a knife in them pocket in a man cleaner. And the Prime Minister said, all right, the and Sam pop out a knife out of them cleaner. And I'm behind him there by the stage. I said, what? I want a little boy. Yo, oh, sometimes you look back for some things and you have to just laugh. Yeah, man, Sam pop out with the part where they say, me have a knife, you know, me back pocket, to you, me have a wrap up. Me see the man pull out one long knife, put that one clean up.
1: You know what? I'm gonna squeeze one more, just one more.
0: Yeah. Yeah.
2: Tropical Spice

0: right.
1: Mister, yeah, you see, you have yeah, so much yeah, money.
2: Reality.
1: Yes. And I could go on and on with some of your big hits. Yes. A lot. All right, yes. Let's.
3: Come on, you want some nice collections.
1: Yeah, man, definitely, you know? definitely. All right, Mister Easy, where originally born and grown?
2: I was born in Mountain View in a car, you know. I was born in Mountain View, and then my mother migrated to the U.S. So that's it. I actually grew up in Chelani.
1: Oh, okay.
2: I grew up in a place, a rural town called Stuartown.
1: Stuartown.
2: Y'all never heard of us?
1: Yeah, man.
2: There's a school called Westwood High School.
1: Westwood, yeah, man. I know Westwood, man.
2: Yeah, right at the foot of Westwood. That's where I grew up.
1: Oh, okay. All right. Mm-hmm. All right. How long have you been in the music business?
2: Man, I realized I can actually sing when I got to the age of 12. So I started. I always tell people to start out early once you find you have a passion. So I started out from that time. So at the age of 16, I made my first record, first song.
1: Okay.
2: Song called Caravan of Love. Caravan. By the
1: The Isley Brothers.
2: Yes. Yeah, that was the first cover.
1: Mm-hmm. Yep. So the name Mr. Easy, how did it came about?
2: The first, rest in peace to Barry Jett, living room studio. He was the first one to take me to the studio. But the way my style and the way my personality, mm-hmm. where I was, and my delivery, he just said, no call him Mr. Easy, no call you too easy. And that was, it never changed from there. It was just, Barry Jett gave me that name.
1: Oh, okay, Mr. Easy.
2: Yeah, man.
1: Boy.
2: Yeah, man.
1: And you flow, you know, the name just works well with your flow, you know. Your flow is just easy.
2: So that's true, man. It just fit the character.
1: Man, trust me, really and truly, it does. But do you see consider yourself as a singer or a singer?
2: Well, to me, I can do both. Because if you look at my catalog and listen to the Jeremy Crazy and the One Job, you know, I can do both of them convincingly. Because I actually grew up in the Apollo Theater. I was an R&B singer before I started doing dancehall. Really, you know, because I grew up. Everybody knows I grew up in New York in a certain age. You know, so I used to listen to like Danny Hathaway and Stevie and these type of people. So I actually performed that for One Day Apollo, made it to television. I was signed to Warner Brothers, Quincy Jones. I was signed to Quest Records. I have an album out on Quest Records, Warner Brothers.
1: Okay.
2: So I was more like an R&B singer. So Dave Kelly is the one who really brought me and taught me how to actually sing my dialect and get back into the culture and the roots. Because the first Madhouse crew was Louis Culture, that is Donovan Steele. You don't know Terra Fabulous and that is true. So that's what happened was right. they went on tour and Donovan Steele never had a visa. So Dave Kelly, they heard about me in New York, so they called on me to go on tour. So I used to sing the parts that Donovan Steele sings with that is true. I went on tour and sing those parts. You understand? So from there now Dave always say easy me owe you. You understand? Because mm-hmm. I used to see Dave them because I used to tour Maxi Priest in the close to you era and them type of thing. So from there also me and Dave develop a relationship as a bridge.
1: Okay. Mm, interesting. All right. Over the years, so you didn't give me a specific timeline in terms of how long you've been in the business, but I'm pretty much sure it's a long while. It's a good time.
2: It's a long one.
1: Yeah, man.
2: It's good a while.
1: Yeah, man, definitely. Seeing what is happening now in the music in terms of the change of beats and so, you know, the transition of, you know, everybody's going to trap dancehall and this type of dancehall and that type. How was it for you to adjust to these new beats? Because we know that you have new productions out. Uh-huh.
2: Yeah, man, I adjusted well, you know, because as I say, I'm coming from, trap is not far from hip-hop and If you listen to me, I've actually did a song with Big Daddy Kane. Big Daddy Kane was one of the first person who gave me a break as well. When he was a Jay-Z in the business, a song on his record. It was more like a R&B trap kind of rhythm. So to me, trap is more like a hip hop kind of sound in a sense. So I've always been singing on those rhythm as well. So I know how to actually transition to that naturally. So it never come as no problem to me, really.
1: Oh.
2: Because it's a part of the hip hop genre in a sense, if you really look at it.
1: Okay, all right. Let's look at some of your current or recent tracks.
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0: what's the name of this one?
1: Inside,
0: right.
1: Inside. Yeah, man. It has an R&B flow mixed with, you understand?
0: Yeah, yes.
1: How
0: did the inspiration came about with this track?
1: You know, from the ear, it just coming in my head. Honestly, I just found it. I did that song in probably like a good 40 minutes. Because that's how my brain works. If I hear a rhythm, it just select in the brain. And the idea, the melody just come to my head and everything like that. You know, so it was no problem finding that song, believe me. People asked me, trust me. And then the conversation came after, you know. The conversation was easy to do, you know. Mm-hmm. Trust me. And I have the video out as well. Beautiful video. It's online. Can go and check it out. Yeah. So it's called Inside, representing for Jamaica, you know. Mm-hmm.
0: All right, let's run to another track from you. We didn't get the name of this one. I hope this is the right one.
2: Yeah. Tropical Spice Radio.

0: great.
1: Yeah, that's you see, I play with melodies in that record. It's on Steve McGregor rhythm, you know?
0: Yeah man, I know.
1: Yeah, good. Yeah. So it's just, you know, bring back a whole vibe. Remember Plow Again?
0: Yeah, man. I see the melody.
1: It's a vibe. Yeah. You know, I made it interested in that. Start out with some family where people can say, yeah, I mean, you know, some people might not be able to pick up, but they know it's very familiar. And familiarity sometimes is very good.
0: Mm-hmm. Yeah, that's true. But give it inspiration to come on this, to jump on this rhythm?
1: But I've always liked this rhythm. And guess what? You talk about trap, and I'm so happy that this type of sound is back in the music. You understand?
0: Mm-hmm. Yes.
1: I like, you know, this type of sound is back into the music. It's what we need, because it can more, it goes further internationally when you have this type of music, because every age can listen to the dance to this type of rhythm, because we've been having a problem with the rhythms coming out of Jamaica when you talk about internationally, where we used to go. Like I tell people all the time, these new artists don't get to go to Japan and certain countries that we've been to because of the authentic dancehall reggae that we have done over the years. You understand? They're more stay inside of the whole Caribbean or Jamaica or the New York or Miami, where you have the Caribbean communities. But what about Africans and the Spanish country? I just did Costa Rica. I did Costa Rica like last week, and trust me, these are the type of music they like, the original sound.
0: Yes. All right. Well, I see that you're very busy in terms of shows. So you're currently booked for the rest of the year.
1: Yeah, man, it's summertime. Mm-hmm. It's summertime. So when you have a catalog, like I have, like, imagine you have a song like Drive Me Crazy. That's now a classic.
0: Oh, yeah, man,
1: will
0: definitely.
1: Will always be out there. I mean, you're talking about 2002. Mm-hmm. And all these songs they've been playing, like The Breakout. And this Breakout is 27, 28 years.
0: Yeah, man. And still plays.
1: And still plays. Mm-hmm. So it's all about putting out good music that's gonna that's for today. Because if you can say with a lot of the trap songs that you have heard of, they're gone. They came for a month and they're gone.
0: Yes, that and right. I was saying that to someone, you know, that I remember watching an interview with Barrington Levy, and he said, they asked him, you know, what's the best thing could ever happen to you? And he said, listen to me, creating a good catalog of music.
1: Yes, sir. Yes, definitely.
0: That happened for him. It's not the new song, or so it's a catalog.
1: It's
0: of
1: not
0: music.
1: The new song. So when it's a catalog of music.
0: Exactly. When you go on tour, persons want to hear the catalog, right?
1: Yeah.
0: They're not so much interested in the new songs, you know. It's the catalog.
1: No. Catalog. Look at people, Eric Donaldson, certain Argentina and them places, all them songs them do over them years, soaking. Because you have the songs that are still traveling and are getting to places that they've never been, you know.
0: Yes.
1: You understand? I've had people that approach me from the Congo who say, whoa, I grew up listening to Drive Me Crazy. Whoa, you get me, you know?
0: Yes.
1: So these are the music. I imagine we started doing these songs. Vinyl used to travel. Remember, these are vinyls that people used to pick up and put on a plane and send somewhere.
0: Yes.
1: You know? So you can't compare now. You can't compare now to then, because then it was hard. And when you look at it, but yet still the music got to the corners of the earth.
2: Yeah, man. Mm-hmm. And, you know, the other day we had the discussion on the show, so we asked, like, you know, which era of music, you know, was the better. And we were between 1998 to, you know, mid-2005.
1: Because 2005 was when we did Take For Yourself at 2005. And Take For Yourself reminded me of these type of songs.
0: Mm-hmm.
1: You know? So, all right, if you go on TikTok now, you find that it's in more the 90s. Songs that our people are dancing to have more of the longevity on TikTok.
0: Yeah, yes, that's true.
1: You know, a lot of R&B artists now are seeing more than I've ever seen back in the day. Right now, off of TikTok on these places because of the quality of songs that they've done in the 80s or 70s or whatever, 90s.
0: Mm-hmm. All right, let me throw a quick question at you. Going to perform, give me the top 5 songs that are being requested from you.
1: Well, you know, I have a song called Strangest Thing. Mm-hmm. I have a song called They Want to Joyride. They Want to, you know, Drive Me Crazy is definitely. The closing song right now. And you have the CM Breakout, the Showtime, the Dave Kelly catalog and Tony Kelly catalog, definitely. Yeah. Are the songs that these people, you know, have always be the top songs. And the Take For Yourself. You know, trust me, I've been blessed to have a catalog of music that I can do an hour easily
0: on stage
1: and better.
0: Looking looking at your catalog, you know, that I have. Yeah, you can go easily.
1: Easily. I got booked on a festival in the ice cream festival with Drew Hill, Keisha Cole, a couple of R&B artists right now, that's gonna be the 27th of July in Toronto.
0: Okay.
1: So I'm getting these type of shows, and I just got booked for another one up in Vancouver. So it's like these music, trust me, bro.
0: Yep.
1: Even when I went to Costa Rica today, I'm like, these people speak Spanish, and here I am singing these songs. They are singing it for word for word.
0: Yeah, I realize that
1: Japan is the same thing.
0: Exactly, I realize that most of our reggae music hit countries that don't speak English, right?
1: They don't speak English. All right, Zimbabwe, South Africa. You know, I've been to these places, and trust me, the crowd that come out is like, "Wow, these people really come to see me." You know?
0: Yes, man. What you love, you shall surely search for it, and when you find it, you'll enjoy it.
1: Yes.
0: Definitely.
1: Yes.
0: All right, let's play another track from you. I'm sure this is one of your current tracks. All right, let's play it.
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She always a ball for the long thing, long thing. 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On the sheet where you have me cut a cotton. Yeah, my power makes you talk in a Latin. I saw you get forgotten, what happened? She can't wait for you left to get the flagging. Hot like fireplace, ready for the lagging. 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She I get.

0: All right.
1: Yeah. You see, yeah. You know what? It was a funny. That was a hook that I was supposed to do on the rhythm that Dave Kelly had called the bounce on 1999. I had that hook, you know.
0: Mm-hmm.
1: But we had it. We had it more in a more like gangster. Never leave your guns at home. And yeah. I had that in my head all the years. It never fit from the bounce rhythm. Oh. I saw the bounce rhythm left me.
2: Oh.
1: I had that from.
0: I see where the melody comes from. You know.
1: Destiny Child. Remember Destiny Child mm-hmm. was hot from them time there. Mm-hmm. So that's when Destiny Child put the song on, I grabbed it and was like trying to put it on the bones. And it wouldn't fit on the bones. And you know, Dave now wait, I'm off a dropping thing. So no, and it actually staying on my head all these years. I'm gonna come back up, drop it from this rhythm this year. And it's doing very well. Trust me. This is one of my current songs that I perform right now.
0: Okay. So what gave you the inspiration to jump on this rhythm? Well,
1: because it gives me a familiar, it gives me that comfortable zone that reminds me of 90s music.
0: Yeah.
1: You know, it's fitting right in my pocket right there.
0: Yes, sir.
1: So it was nothing hard to do.
0: Right. And your flow on it, it's good. I like the flow.
1: Yeah, man. Like definitely. The flow of music is always important.
0: Mm-hmm. Okay.
1: Flow. And I listened to everybody was riding the rhythm, and I was like, you know what? Let me switch it that way and go them way. And you know, I have to give props to drumming, Red Rat Brother. Him recorded this. Me and him write it together and everything.
0: Okay. All right. That's good.
1: Yeah.
3: I'm the devil's advocate a little bit. So Mr. Easy, you know, take me today. The rhythm that we're feeling that I beat the people.
0: Yeah, I just played it. You didn't hear?
1: You didn't hear? Just play it.
3: No, I didn't hear. Okay. No, I didn't hear.
1: Yeah, my bad, man.
0: Hold on. Let me play it back. Just for your...
1: Yeah, man.

0: I don't know where you were at the time this was playing,
1: okay,
0: sir.
1: Okay, then him not got, then it's easy, you're gone, I'll leave.
2: Thumbs yeah, up. Man, yeah.
1: You're gone,
2: I was ahead at the time, man. Make sure I always.
0: Yes, man. Yeah. So, all right. It's easy. All right, let me see if we can bust your brain now. One of your best, your worst days and best days in the music industry.
2: One of my best days and one of my worst days.
0: Right.
2: I think one of my worst days was when Dennis Brown passed away, to be honest with you. Because I idolized Dennis Brown. Dennis Brown was the person who made me want to become a singer and everything. And
0: when I
2: heard that Dennis Brown passed, it was like one of my, you know, like one of my down days, really down. You know, to know that. And I was looking forward to seeing him in a concert and, you know, never, you understand?
0: No, it never materialized. Okay.
2: Yes, I was a person that always, anytime I hear Dennis Brown somewhere, I always go to see him perform, you know.
0: Okay.
2: So, so that was a bad day for me.
0: Okay. All right. Best day?
2: My best day?
0: Yes.
2: One of my best days now is to be honest with you, is that new single that you have. That's gonna drop the Afrobeat. the feedback I'm getting on this tune is crazy. You know, this new single that I just dropped.
0: Okay.
2: Because I mean, I try that Afrobeat and it's really taking off. It's really picking.
0: Yeah, man.
2: Yeah, this tune is real. People are loving this song all over the world. It's playing in Ghana. It's playing a lot of places. DJ. You know, one of the greatest things when you do a song and people can call you, ask you for the record. You don't have to ask anyone. And you get up in the morning, your phone is ringing, and people say, could you send me that? Everybody have a birthday every day, you know? And they're like, you know, this guy called me today. I was like, you know, the busy is good. I love it. But the way you're singing is a very international kind of vibe, you know? You can play anywhere, anytime.
0: All right. Let's hear some of it.

0: Hey, Mr. Easy. This is a big one. This is going to go in my collection.
1: Yeah, man.
0: Definitely in my playlist.
1: Could I tell you something that everybody's had, a lot of people adding this track on their playlist? I just got called from St. Martin yesterday. DJ Outkast, Tartola, I had added it. It's playing all over the place right now. And it's just been almost 2 weeks, that's it. And it's just a lot of people are picking it up. I see a lot of Africans start following my Instagram, and I'm like, whoa, you know?
0: Mm-hmm. Sashi Link, what do you say about this one?
2: No, man, that in a year, someone say it's past airport and I go places.
1: a lot of DJs. You know, as I say, like when people call you for a song, you know, it makes a difference. Because I tell people, don't, you know, sometimes artists come to me and say, no, you have to make that record. You can't, nothing like when a DJ feel good playing a record. You can't force a DJ. You might feel love it. And naturally, spiritually, you know, when you have to force it, you can't play it that much because it's not happy. He has to have something that is playing it, feel good.
0: Yes.
1: It's a feel good vibe.
0: Yeah, that's true. That's true.
1: It's not a personal thing when a man don't want to play a record. He must feel it. He must enjoy playing it.
2: But Mr. Easy, I think we as DJ maybe even past that era where we are keep music or at the, in order to play your thing,
1: exactly.
2: Give your money first and we put in a rotation. But you go past that era there, right?
1: Yeah,
2: because
1: most people
2: play what is trending.
1: What is trending.
0: And not only that, social TikTok and those places are really
1: changed it up.
0: Yeah, man, they are pushing
2: artists
0: now.
2: Yeah, most artists drop them singles and promote them things.
1: Yes.
2: Right on TikTok before them start premiere, so people know it and feel it and say,
1: Say,
2: all right, go over YouTube, go over Instagram.
1: And this is doing good on TikTok for me right now. It's playing. A lot of people are playing it.
2: All right.
0: Mm-hmm.
2: All right.
1: And a guy called me this morning and said, I play in so much clubs in New York, and one of the most requested thing is somebody in this crowd, they always have a birthday. At least 10 person always have a birthday. And we targeted this particular kind of vibe because we know there's Christmas, there's New Year, but birthdays is every day. If you can't find the right melody and the right flow, it can work.
0: Yeah.
1: And I've never really done an Afrobeat vibe. So I was like, you know, let me go on an Afrobeat rhythm and kind of switch everything and see. Or it can work in another zone there.
0: It's doing great. It's doing great from my perspective. You know,
1: Thank you so much. So I'd love you guys to add it in your
0: Oh yeah, man, definitely. Definitely.
2: Yeah, you don't even have to ask that, Mr. Easy.
1: Yeah. I appreciate the love, my brother. Appreciate the love.
0: Right. Okay. All right. We're coming to an end on this interview.
1: Yeah.
0: All right.
1: Yeah, man.
0: What would be your advice to young upcoming artists?
1: I'll tell a young coming artist to have honest people around you. But sometimes I realize, you know, I've seen it in dancehall, a lot of people have spent their life doing certain things that a lot of people, to be, you know, because I'm a person that's being honest, we are waste your time doing something that's not for them.
0: Yes.
1: You understand? We are people, yeah, man, you can't do it. No. Tell me the truth. Can I sing? Can I not sing? I don't want to waste. My mother always looked at me and said, you know, son, I would never tell you wrong because I don't want you to waste your time because I don't want you to get to a part in your life where, no, you can't take care of yourself because you waste your time doing something that you're not good at. And you can sing. You understand? So I just feel like we need, and when you're good at what you do, you have to be very passionate about it. Like, I've been passionate about music since I was 12 years old. I've never, any job that I've had to fit around music. So I was a taxi driver. I was an exterminator. I've done things, but I've always done things to provide for my youth and my family. But I made sure I love music to the core. You have to love it. You have to love it. You have to really love it to a next level where you want to learn. And you can, you know, you have more bad days in music than you have good. So you have to know, say, well, then the bad come with the good. So you have to prepare for these things. I know that it don't happen overnight like that. And if you're talented, just keep going at it and have a good team. Right now, in the social media world, make sure you have a good team around you to help you move the music. As far as dressing and getting your music out and developing your performance. Because youths nowadays are realizing that there's a performance that makes you a longevity artist. you know, learn the craft.
0: Yes, yes.
1: Because remember, we grew up on sound system days, you know, so sound system was actually preparing us to perform on stage. And when we used to cut the dub plates, and we used to have to cut the dub plate, when we had cut the dub plate, just cut it straight to the plate. And if when you mess up the plate, money is coming out of your dub plate money, so you have to be sharp.
3: Yeah, okay.
0: Mm-hmm. One go.
1: Yeah, man. So mm-hmm. one go and that's it. If not, I hit that. So all these things develop us. Nowadays, these artists go on the computer, do a song, and they don't even go back over the song and listen to it to see if it sounds properly and fix it up. They want to put it out the next day. So take time and make sure everything is right. Mm-hmm. You know, so just have confidence in yourself, believe in yourself. Yeah, yeah.
2: Yeah. Plan for doing a future collaboration with an artist.
1: Well, definitely, you know, if it's right, because it's not something I plan to say, most of the things I'm doing, I'm naturally, you know. You find yourself in a position where God just put you in that place at that time and make everything work. Where these things, I'm spontaneous, just like that. So I'm going to really plan for the thing. It's just going to happen naturally, as usual.
0: Okay. All right.
2: Me and DJ Mike and you are going to do one collaboration here.
1: All right.
0: All right. For those of you out there who would like to get in touch with Mr. Easy, could you give us some social media contacts?
1: Yeah, it's the official Mr. Easy on Instagram. The official Mr. Easy. And on the TikTok is at Easy. Yeah, and you know, the Instagram is connected to the Facebook. So, yeah. Mm-hmm. Okay. The official Mr. Easy. And at Easy.
2: And TikTok. I'm going to hear that on TikTok. You know,
1: yeah, man. At Easy. At Easy.
2: At Easy on TikTok. Yeah, sure, if you give follow on my friend. We're going to link up on the TikTok side, I think.
0: Yeah, man, definitely. Yeah, man.
1: You thanks, my brother. Respect.
0: All right, Mr. Easy. We want to thank you for taking time out of your busy schedule just to be with us here. But you know, so we could
1: thank
0: not
1: you,
0: leave without playing one of your big hits.
1: Yeah, man. Yeah, man. The big one.
0: All right, you take care. Yeah, man. Anything before you go? Any shout outs you want to send to anyone out there?
1: Best one shout out to everyone in the music genre, to all my music brothers. You know, I'm big up Spraga, I'm big up Wayne Wonder, I'm big up Frisco Kid, all of the model school, big up Dave Kelly, Tony Kelly, who have given me this big if, you know, driving me crazy. Big up Tony Kelly, definitely, as well. Big up the world, big up all the fans that support, you know, and people, go and check out a new song for me, please.
0: Yes, man.
2: Most definitely.
1: Girl, it's your birthday. All right.
2: Right?
0: Yes, man.
2: This won't be the first and the last interview, you know.
1: Nah, man, I want to, man. Every time. Yeah, man. We need promotion to let the music go in.
0: Yeah, man, definitely.
2: All right, which is right.
1: We have to promote, man.
0: Yeah, man, definitely. All right. Definitely. All right,
1: my brother.
0: Yeah, man, all right then. There you go, folks. Mr. Easy.

0: right. She drives me crazy, says Mr. Easy Sashi Cool.
1: What yes, you have to say? DJ Mike, before we go any further, I want to say a special, special happy International Cake Day to Angie. Angie, it's her birthday. We are so big up from the Tropical Spice Radio family. All right?
0: Yes, so, man.
1: Happy, full joy
0: happy cake day.
1: To the ma.
0: Happy, yeah, happy, happy, happy cake day. Day to you. Yes, man.
1: And me and DJ Mike, I'm going to buy you a beer. What you drink? Corona? That's my phone number.
0: You always buy somebody a beer. I wonder why.
1: One scotch, one bourbon, one beer.
0: All right, Angie, hope you have a great day today. It's your birthday, and, you know, I hope that things work wonderfully for you later on in your celebration. But, you know, we have to play the song for you.
2: Yeah, yeah. Life, life, life. Celebrate life, celebrate life.
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0: right, all right. So Sasha
1: you
0: Cool,
1: what's up? Just the Angie at twerk. Just the Angie over there at twerk, you know, DJ Mike.
0: Yes, sir.
1: You big up yourself, big up your status, Angie.
0: Yeah, big up, yeah, Yeah, man. Boy, I tell you. What a day it has been. You know, it was a great day today. Great, great, great vibes. And boy, we want to continue, man. Right? Because, you know, it's a good vibe. So, you're still on the main topic still?
1: Wait for go, DJ Mike, after we not pull the roadblock yet. We're still a bonfire, you know? So we're demanding, so we want justice. We ain't going nowhere.
0: Mm-hmm. All right, so continue. Continue, sir.
1: All right, let me see if I can get someone on the line to defend the cause, like, you know? Then we can get one of them dirty taxi people, dirty taxi. I didn't get them as a police and soldier get holy for jacket, you know, but taxi man get holy for it too, you know. And you know they make money daily and all that stuff there. You get what me I say? But no. Trying. So DJ Mike.
0: Yeah man, I'm here.
1: What I go on power, what I go on?
0: Why? All the things I go on power, what I go on, you know. Yes,
1: so select I get jacket on them something.
0: Cool. That's a good question. You throw out that question in the chat room there, like you hear from our listeners. Let's hear from our listeners. All right, which curry get the most jacket? We've been hearing some from early, but we'd like to hear from more persons. Who you think get the most jacket? Police, soldier, lawyer, man, fireman, doctor, you know, bad man, selectors, or DJs. Who you think get the most jacket? Like to hear from our listeners. Who you think get the most, Sashi Cool?
1: Well, I love put certain things on the spot and all of them stuff there. Me that say, soldier. Cause them not a time of their yard, you know. You understand them chest plate ever upon them. And all of them things. Government work to cut the whole line. Mm-hmm. And then second in line is police. Mm-hmm. Well, that is my opinion. Still.
0: Is it your opinion? Mm-hmm. But
1: it's not necessarily a fact, but.
0: But based upon your survey, what you have seen. Right?
1: Yeah, the soldier man. Soldier. Yeah.
0: But why?
1: They always most of the time them not their home. They next in line, you know, police. And they go right down the board. Maybe fireman too.
0: Mm-hmm.
1: So me don't know they no love highlight fireman and water and them people. That's always police and soldier.
0: But you know, it kind of goes to what I was saying about, you know, giving the jacket to someone. You wouldn't necessarily give the person who financially is not stable. But isn't a policeman and a soldier man and a fireman would be have some form of stability?
1: Yeah. Of course.
0: Right.
1: Yeah. So. But it's just that police and so that them take long to get pay. Taxi man make it every day, bro. Taxi man make the bread float every day. You understand?
0: Our folks like to hear from you. You know who gets a jacket the most, right? We'd like to hear. Definitely want to hear from you. Who gets a jacket the most? What? Anybody say anything on the chat in the chat room?
1: Not yet. And I'm trying to get some callers on the phone.
0: Mm-hmm. Want to say good morning to DJ Chikwa. Bless up yourself, DJ Chikwa. getting one as yet?
1: No, I'm still trying. Hold on. Yeah. But boy, I mean, I tell you, these females, though, them deal with man bad. And yet still them always turn around and play a victim afterward when certain things go down. You get what I mean, I said? Mm-hmm. DJ Mike.
0: Yes, man, I hear you. Someone is online. Right.
1: Junior Dangles.
2: Morning.
1: Yeah, man. Blessed love, my friend. Blessed love. Welcome to Tropical Surprise Radio again. All right. So we know you're a truck driver over there on the road. Give us an update as what's taking place on the highways and byways. Where are you now?
2: Well, currently I'm in Dallas, Texas.
1: Wow. Right. Yeah, the road, man.
2: Yeah, man. I'm in Dallas, Texas. Right now it's raining outside.
1: Okay.
2: Raining outside, you know Dallas is a big city. One of the biggest city in Texas. So right. You know, the whole of the traffic.
1: Okay.
2: The whole of the congestion. But it's pretty cool. Even though it's raining, the temperature is still hot. It's like 100 degrees with it's raining.
1: 100 degrees. Alright. Mm-hmm. So the AC in truck a blast.
2: And it's a rain.
1: Okay. Mm-hmm. Well, I'm not really too good, you know, my friend. All right. What you want the question of the day to you, because it was about where I would say fit many or wear many caps, because now you're a truck driver, but before you were a taxi man in Jamaica, right?
2: Straight.
1: And correct. I have people inside of your family, because you know, we're a good friend, you know. We are police and them success. So the topic of the day what we are discussing today, which we are talking about jacket. So we are saying now, who more forget jacket, right? In terms of profession. So me say, soldier more forget jacket, because them really and truly most of the time them not there. Yeah, you understand? And then next in line are police. And then we'd have said taxi man. But from your perspective, you know, feel like say taxi man get no woolly for jacket more than police and soldier.
2: No man, taxi man get jacket, man.
1: I don't get jacket. Because I never have the money. Because they make money daily, they make the bread float, right?
2: Yeah man. Me feel like out of the three of them. Me feel like police get more jacket. That's my opinion.
1: Crush me ego now. Why you say that? Over soldier man? No.
2: Yeah, man, well, soldier man and terrible man.
1: Yeah, soldier man and they yard done that all mostly. Like, I feel them chest plate always upon them. You understand? Mm-hmm. But why you say police get more jacket more than anybody else?
2: They're not really there either.
1: Yeah, but we still get more time to go home. Police get more time to go home than soldier.
2: In my days, in the street, me got more police money than soldier money. So maybe that's why.
1: I'm going to get there far enough.
0: Hey, that's a confession, you know.
1: Said the taxi man them is a dirty set of man them. Dirty taxi man them. We tell you that kind of have the money.
2: The bus man them. Beat the taxi man them. The bus man them. My worst. Last night, me have a conversation with them bridging out where they drive trucks and they used to drive bus. I had them to drive when I skelter them.
1: Skelter? Oh,
2: man, they used to drive on a cabra bus and I skelter. Bus man, them reverse and taxi man.
1: No, man, me know, no, I know this differently, you know, because especially when they say they reserve the seat up on the front when they're in the good old seat.
2: Good old seat.
1: And any girl can go for the good old seat in her. Boy, yo, the dangerous, I swear.
2: Yeah, man.
1: DJ Mike, you know what the good old seat in that course of,
0: I would not know about that,
1: no
0: sir.
1: Man, no man sit up for a good old seat. Yeah?
2: That's the seat to the right over the engine.
1: Right over the engine.
0: I know the seat, man. Where you're talking.
2: Yeah, man. That's the seat. Then you're in the good old seat. No man can go there, man. I fear female. Sit down there, son.
1: Hold on there. I know gear stick are changed between their legs.
0: Hold on there.
2: I don't know a female with no pants either. Skirt.
0: Trina says, Dangle, big up yourself. You'll probably give couple jackets, you know.
1: Trina, meet your man.
2: Big up yourself, Trina. Big up.
0: I tell you.
1: Yeah, but Dangle, I really do appreciate you coming on the program. I know you're locked into Tropical Spice Radio.
2: Yeah, man.
1: You know, thanks for the update as well on the highway and thing. But reach a part now, you can send out your shout out, you know, to your trucker bridge in them, your taxi friend them, the whole works.
2: Yeah. See. Big up Trina.
1: Yeah.
2: Big up Reagan.
1: Yeah.
2: Yeah, man. Big up Portmore anywhere in there. Big up my mother, Jamaica. Yeah. Big up my mother. Yeah, man. Portmore, Central Village Police Station. Big up yourself. Big up the whole Central Village Police Station team. Yeah, man. And big up my farmer, Kareka, them Panajanzo taxi. Big up on yourself. Big up Jamaica. Yeah, man.
1: Yeah, man. All right, you know the chef, right, man. And my thank you for taking some time out here, busy schedule, if you always come, you know, give you an update and, you know, for participate, respect and manners. They don't know the thing going on, thank you.
2: Blessings, man.
1: On the flip
2: man.
1: Side. All right.
2: Respect. Active. Yeah.
0: All right.
1: Yes, Bill.
0: I tell you.
1: Father Mike, you know, when they take the coaster, please do that. Try to attempt to sit at the
0: coaster. No, I would not do that, sir.
1: Let's see again who we I can get that. I heard from her. She is busy.
0: Selector Bluff is enjoying the show so far. Yeah, man. Selector Bluff. Bluff music.
1: Yeah.
0: He's really enjoying it, right? So, folks, we'd like to hear from you. Who do you think get the most bun? Is it the taxi man, the bus driver?
1: Bun. I jacket. Man, you got back in that Easter. Hey, DJ Mike. Careful,
0: no, man, it's just a misinterpretation, misunderstanding, right? But who gets jacket the most?
1: Right.
0: Is it the fireman? Is it the police? Is it the soldier man? Is it the taxi man? Is it the bus driver? What do you think? Like to hear from you folks. We'd really love to hear your views. Boy, crazy day today. Crazy topic.
1: I'm still trying to get a couple of folks on my end to come and participate. Right, the females them are shy away in a car, she chew them no, and they want to do the damage. Them really want to come defend the cars and all of these things, you know. But as I said, we want just ice.
0: Just ice.
1: Just ice. Yeah.
0: All right. Let me see if I can find someone here. Let me see. Good day, Senorita Rebel. Welcome again to the Tropical Spice Radio. Good company to have,
1: Rebel,
0: in the folks.
1: Rebel.
0: Yeah, man. Good company to have.
1: Bring out the rebel in me. Bring out the rebel in you. Why? Hey, my father.
3: Am I being serenaded this morning?
0: It seems so. Apparently, somebody's in a good mood. Well, you can give him the gift. You can give him the gift that we're talking about today. A nice jacket.
3: Oh Lord of mercy! Cut to fit or fit to cut? Which one?
1: I would have tell you, you know, cause Rebel, here we go.
3: Mm-hmm.
1: Before we even throw out the question, really and truly. You know, back in the days, only used to beat man, bad and say man a dog.
3: Mm-hmm.
1: And now, when we reach on the topic of jacket, come to realization, say, the woman them beat with bad, I own more the dog. Because when I get a man 6, 7, 8 jacket,
3: no,
1: that's a coat. That's a coat. So who are more dog now than, you know? I'm a different man them, because I'm a black road and demonstrate, and I say we want just ice for the men, right? So, I only give one heart more than man, you know? And then the label we say we are dog.
3: I would not say that women give bun more than men, or men give more than that bun.
1: No,
3: than,
1: but the statistics show with the woman them in terms of jacket.
3: Yes, but
1: the statistics we are used.
3: Hold on there. The thing is, the reason why, and before you come for me, I don't uphold in wearing jackets and coats. You know, right. The only ones that I wear is business suits, and it have its legal tag and all of them stuff there. You understand?
1: But right.
3: But when it comes on to immorality and you know, cheating, for me,
1: right?
3: It is not a man and a woman thing, right? The only thing is that it's because the woman have the evidence and the receipt. That's why, you know, it fall right on the blame fall on the woman.

0: Girl, when them come like Shaggy, you know, so them I go say it wasn't me because there is not no evidence produced, you know, right, after 9 months to say, okay, this is the production of my infidelity in my relationship. Now, when it comes on to Jacket, it's very wrong. It's very wrong because it can emotionally damage a person. That's the first part. It can financially set somebody back also, if you understand. And it can mess up the whole structure of a family system. And for every action, there is a reaction. And sad to say, sometimes this is what caused domestic violence, even towards women, because women put themselves in some position that they are not supposed to be in at the end of the day. What I believe, instead of focusing on, you know, the Jacket where I give, Jacket always a goggy. There's always going to be a tailor out there making jackets, and there's always going to be somebody. No, but it's reality. Jacket always a go make, and the suit always a go wear. But the thing is, are you now as the man to determine, say, look here, whether or not me I go wear that suit, yeah? Yes or no? I have to make sure, say, this suit and this jacket when me I put on, and the clothes when me I put on, me I make sure, say, this a fimmy jacket me I wear. And there is where responsibility comes in. Whether I think it's supposed to be a law, whether you're married, yes or no, whether you're a baby mother, your side chick, and your name called upon something. My grandmother always said, no, eat a name pan bulla, but make sure so when you eat a name pan the bulla are for your own. So do a DNA test to ensure that your insecurity, that this child is my child. So your money no go to waste, your emotional stability no go to waste. And I think this is a responsibility all men in Jamaica and in the diaspora are supposed to take upon themselves to ensure security in a relationship. Whether you're married or
1: let me ask you something though, because I asked DJ Mike earlier. Would it be safe to say that the government should make DNA mandatory?
0: Yes, make DNA mandatory, and if the government don't make it mandatory, you as a man take it upon yourself as your responsibility, even if your wife or your person that you're with don't show no sign of, you know, committing the act, to secure your future. Because guess what? At the end of the day, I am, let it be your voice of reason, or let it be you in the knowing to say, okay, this child is not mine. Let you make yourself have that option. This child isn't mine, but I'm still going to play the father role in this child's life. Or may I go fix the relationship. But let put yourself in the position for you to have that option, but not to be deceived by the act of selfishness by another person. I think that is supposed to be a necessity based upon the pace of how it's going in Jamaica. That, you know, you do a DNA test to make sure, say, whatever, you know, child you have, it's your blood.
1: But suppose
0: no woman never come against me, but that's what I believe.
1: No, but what I didn't know, and I say we come against, but we are talking about, you know, in terms of right or wrong. Because for me, I'm saying, I'm going to feel like, you know, based on the deception, I'm going to invest in something that is not his. And later on down the line, or years down the line, you're going to find out, say, for this child or the children, because sometimes I'm more than one.
0: The children,
1: you know, weren't for you, and you make so much sacrifice to make sure, say, them all right. And at the end of the day, you find out, say, none of them are yours. None whatsoever. Maybe a two or five.
0: The woman get the jacket. The woman get the jacket supposed to give you back double of what you spend.
1: If she can't find it, I'm telling you
0: how me view it. Guess what? It put other persons in the position where trust is broken, and another broken man is out there, another bitter, angry man. Because some of the time, you know, some when it comes on to emotion and feeling, men tend to keep that inside of them. And now, if you go over there, so now I'm Patsy Gill, one jacket, and me take you up now, right? You are gonna pre me every move when me make, even if I am there and I'm loyal to you, you're still going to question my trust because of the trauma that you have been through. So even in the back of your head, me have one picnic and say my auntie did white, and if my picnic come now and he have little bit of color when I look like your own, it's going to influence

0: depends how you look on my child. At the end of the day, you're going to have questions of doubt within your head based upon the trauma that somebody else inflicted on you. I have that trauma to deal with now today, and as a repercussion of what happened to you before. So I am just saying, put things in place. Put things in place, because my grandmother said, tie your toe before it cut. Prevention is better than cure. Once your person said that you're pregnant, be open to do a DNA test. Have this discussion with your partner. Look, it's not that I don't trust you, but at the end of the day, I am securing myself. You see, if men didn't make some selfish decisions like that,
1: right?
0: I would respect men more past a certain level than some of the stupidness when missing them out. They require some stupid requirements for them have. You see, if this was one of the main requirements, once you get pregnant, I'm asking you for a DNA, women would have checked themselves. They say, you know, say, me have to stay loyal to the man. If me not want him, I'm going to leave him alone, because if me play the game, he's going to want answer at the end of the day. You see, if him can have some little sense of boundaries, and you know, I think a relationship will last longer and things will work out best in our benefit. It don't sound good to a woman for a man asking for a DNA. But at the end of the day, I will put myself in another position there. So at the end of the day, men have to do what they have to do to protect themselves and protect them assets.
1: Okay.
0: It's simple as that.
1: Well, may I ask the one question? Who you think it from the beginning of the question, who you think more we get a jacket? The rich man, the middle class man, or the poorer class man. Who you think is more?
0: Guess what? Jacket is not a respecter of status.
1: Really?
0: Nope.
1: All right. Before you go further, I'm going to show you something.
0: It's not a respecter of... Let me show you something. It's a respecter of status, because guess what?
1: Yeah.
0: A lot of divorces were hot. Especially in the States, not for the pick them and not for the man. But guess what? The wife walk away with half everything where the man have base, because the facts of them have a child together. When you take a start, the child is jacket, but the man can't do anything about it. Because, you know, he already put the name on the birth paper and claim the child as his own.
1: Right.
0: So, you understand? And then,
1: but the state culture different from
0: it's the same thing here in Jamaica. I want to go catch a belly and give it to so let me ask you a question. You have Mike this and you have yourself here, so right?
1: Mm-hmm.
0: And if you poor and Mike have money, and Mike me just probably be Mike can do the work like how you can put on the performance, right? But you don't have the money, you know, but you have the performance, and Mike not have the performance, right?
1: Right.
0: And me come give you some and me catch something. Do you think that I'm going to leave Mike for you?
1: I don't matter leaving, Mike, but you...
0: Do you think that me first thing me go away and say, look here, this man can't go manage your responsibility, you know? And me want my son to go at the best high school in Jamaica. Mm-hmm. And I want a baby at Natal. And I want this and I want that. And you can give me the comfort. Don't go comfort, you can't give me satisfaction. Don't you think me going to make the right decision? To me, the right decision is going to give the baby to Mike.
2: I agree.
1: Right, look on it.
2: I agree.
1: Why we break it down into class? Because guess what? The poor man can't do nothing, as the way you said. So she gotta give the man who can give her money and stability. I am gonna be the better man in the raffle, right?
2: Naturally.
1: So, naturally. The rich man now. Rich man maybe married and having people. And him can't afford to do DNA. Me not think she want to take the risk to say, oh, me got try to be the rich man because him have the money to do the DNA.
0: No, let me tell you what I got up now. And that's why the side chick thing come in now, because
1: right,
0: the rich man now go want his wife, you know, say he's messing around out on the road.
1: Right.
0: So him not even going to want to ask me for DNA, because first thing me go tell him, say me go tell your wife.
1: Blackmail.
0: I'm gonna wear the jacket privately and proudly. If that is the case, if it's a case that me and my wife and let me tell you something, people are naive. Mm-hmm. And if it's a case that me and my wife, right? Me and him doctor wife or him nurse wife or whatever, because you know, say, or me and him stay at home wife and me and mess around with the gardener, he would even fathom the thought of things that I would snoop with myself with a commoners and a lowers. Figure put myself there. So him is watching the next rich man when they side him. So the next rich man said I want him wife. Him not look on the little local man down there so say down there say flirt with. So he would even question the fact to say that I have a black baby. I'm going to look at them and say, oh, his mother black or whatever the case may be. I'm not even going to sit down for pencil out that to see if I'm going to wear a jacket yes or no. He's going to wear it. So there is a more possibility of the rich, the upper class man getting a jacket than the lower class man, without questions. You understand? The only way now, based upon statistics and how things are going now, you know, both rich and you know, most men now in Jamaica is you know, requesting a DNA. But otherwise, from
1: who
0: that...
1: Who can afford it?
0: They might be... No, yes. But otherwise, from that, both the upper class and the lower class get it. If you understand what I say.
1: Because really and truly, most person requesting it now in this era, but back then, you know, most men find out when they might do them filing. So most of the forefathers and grandfathers and them people, the amount of jacket and coat them get, you know, because back then, you know, the DNA thing wasn't even so prevalent. People usually go off and say, oh, baseball look, oh, him nose big like fair one. Or,
0: you know, the thing is the hypocrisy. Mm-hmm. Right. It's the hypocrisy, you know, that is within it, you know. Because, say, for instance, I'm going to use Mike again. Now,
2: yes, please do.
0: I present a nice white, a nice colored, coolie baby now to Mike, right? Yeah, me have like a pretty hair and stuff. But when you look at this baby have blue eyes. No, nobody fit in a Mike family here in a blue. But I sell Mike and said, Mike, I heard that my grandfather's mother's eye was blue. No, when you look on a baby, pretty, but because the baby pretty, I know Mike won't walk up and down and boast to him friends and he have big pretty baby. All when Mike know in him God says something is off about this child, he will never question it. Because him won't have a long, pretty eye, curly hair, blue eye baby.
2: Mm-hmm.
1: Right.
0: And that's right. And that alone don't prompt him for me instead of him be curious about it. Is more acceptable of the fact that maybe to all, you know, all Aries look upon people and colorism. Him feel like it is okay for him to, you know, him special out to everybody else. Him special for, you know, generate a child looking like that. So it's the fact I run off that alone. And when him go out, everybody just a stare upon him and the pretty baby. Him no matter about nothing else, you know. Another one that him a go love. So he say, when he get one next one after the year nappy, him not too, him love that one there, you know. But you see the pretty one, another one that him like. And guess what? That the one normally is the jacket. But him not go want that. So it's just...
1: Long time we not scam, we know.
0: No.
1: Me not about you specifically. I'm talking about females. No, well, you're dropping a category card. Man, me and this friend like Bob Marley, you know, me stand up for rights. Get stand up. A long time when I sell with some scaps or some dreams. A long time when I scam, you know.
0: But you don't need to put on the glasses because guess what? Everybody is susceptible to these things if you understand.
1: Man, they fool back then. Man, they fool.
0: But you guys still are, and there are a lot of things that I can point out that, you know, when it comes on to certain things, men are still
1: sure
0: naive.
1: Sure, come here, take note. Sure,
0: taking a woman out on a date, and the woman is on the phone, and the conversation is just surface level. And it's all about, you know, the conversation is all about what you can do for me. And you still run down that pretty, because she's pretty and she's beautiful and she's sexy. You guys think about, you know, the outward part of that woman's anatomy instead of really seeing the intent behind.
1: All right. Well, let me interject something. Remember, you know, Rebel, it is not, and I just, oh, the designer, oh, God, did make it. Right, we man is naturally attracted to what they see, and by choice, I saw them the blueprint in every man DNA, and a full force of God and the Creator make me that way. Then
0: it's a choice, and it's accountability. Yes,
1: no,
0: it is. No. All right, go back to the jacket. I'm gonna show you now.
1: Mm-hmm.
0: I am pretty. I am pretty, and based upon my lifestyle.
1: Right.
0: You know that, you know, men are attracted to me. Okay. The places that I go, how I care about myself as a woman, my moral compass, and all of them something there would have caused you to judge me to say if I am a woman of integrity. The way how I treat you would cause you to make that decision to say, okay, you know, say I'm stick more of a married to because she have her head pan her body. People do change, you know, but I'm just saying you vet me. Right. To see if, you know, we are aligned to a certain degree, right? No.
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0: But it still comes down to a choice. Because guess what? If you have a woman with loud and vulgar and boisterous, right? And she has no respect for you as a man, and she talks to you any way, right? Now, if you choose that woman and you choose the woman there, so if she give a jacket on when you talk and say, Mystic, you know, so me feel like, I want to do a DNA test. Me say, first thing I say, hey, dirty boy, or whatever. I tell me, say, the pity I don't feel, you should have known that I was up before you sleep with me. So you're a fault. Because you accepted me. Accepted me with my flaws. And for my flaws, you get a certain type of, I'm not saying in all cases it is you know, of this type of character. But I'm saying, we need to vet people properly before, you know, we do the do.
1: Well, who does that in this era? Who do vetting and do personal background on people?
0: Well,
1: people just
0: have,
1: the people
0: have,
1: are attracted
0: have,
1: to them.
0: They have, they have these type of persons, you know, some of them where them call themselves. I'm not saying that all dollies do this, you know. But men go around having certain type of expectation, women, and they're not seeking out virtuous women anymore. And most time, virtuous women, the women are them bed, home, work, bed, are, you know, them just relax. They are not out on the streets in the nonsense. And that's
1: you know. DJ Matt, I know you have to notes, you know.
4: Definitely.
1: You see, they are going to tell you now. You see the man there, like, if you don't want to get jacket now, no talk to you, dally them. Because the dally them, no want to pick, you know, the dally them, no want to spoil up them figure and them body, themself from them. They know how to pick the spoil up. So the man them, if you don't want a jacket, you go take the dally them.
0: Don't take his advice. Guys, don't take him advice here. The dally them are going to live with no broke.
4: Exactly. They're not going to get no picnic, but they're going to leave you broke.
0: They're going to get no money.
1: What are the... I want to have those at the other end of the car. Anyway, you take it. Because if you talk to a girl and she give you a jacket with 3, 4, 5, it will broke you. And if you talk to a dolly them, it will broke you for maintain. So, pick your poison.
4: So, why you have to use the word poison?
1: All right. Pick your choice. You know, tomato, tomato.
0: Jack Mandora, me not choose none.
1: You not choose?
0: No, Jack Mandora, me not choose none. Mike, that's what we do, Miss Lou, right? No, we not choose none.
4: Right, exactly. Right.
1: You know, long me not hear them folk talk. All of them suck there. Yeah, them think they just gone through the doors. And them still teach them things then at school.
0: Probably some people confused and don't even know what me I say right now. But
1: that is true.
0: But at the end of the day, it comes down, you know, to individual choices that we make. And it's right. one holding themselves accountable and not being selfish in a relationship. Because it doesn't make sense that you're going to a relationship where trust is broken. Or, you know, a game. Because if you play a stupid game, you're going to win stupid prizes. And not because the man go out there and the man lacks self-respect. That means, say, you know, say you have to go out there and call it to some way. We are game back born because I have to feel the way you how him feel and just leave. Don't go around playing with people's life. Put it, then you go and get an innocent life and put in an innocent life where they have to question them identity. Because imagine now a child or an adult being 18, being 19, being 7, and then when you find out now this person that you grow a close relationship with tell you that, oh, I am not your father. You know the emotional trauma you inflict on that child or that adult, where them have to question themselves now to say, who is this person? Who is my daddy? And then you know, say, a John Brown down the road, they saw them say your father, and John Brown don't own you. You don't know John Brown from life. Some crazy things happen when we do things like that. I will put yourself in some complicated situation. No longer it's two persons' life being messed up, but you have a third party and an entire generation after that. So, you know, we have to be careful because the generation that go follow now, worse if it's a son, say his name Brown, and then in find out say his name is no longer Brown, it's Paul. But Paul never change out or they not change their name. That generation continue living underneath Brown's name and a Paul of them last name. It is just stupid. Doesn't make True. Sense. Doesn't make sense.
1: Right, listen up. Listen to this though. I asked DJ Mike earlier, so Beckley staff or Mercer or a jurisprudence, you know, to do that with the paternity. I might pray. So, you know, you're so like a solid, so maybe you can buy prayer.
0: Well, of course, we can do a paternity show.
4: No, the thing is, the thing is not that we can't do the show, is who going to come? Is who going to come?
0: Oh boy. So let us put it out there and let us work on it behind the scene, because guess what happened? At the end of the day, you know, it is happening everywhere and it's sad. But
1: right.
0: I know man wear raincoat and jacket.
1: Raincoat, right. So you know what I would do, just tell them to no big stone at the door and no magnum.
0: No, we're not doing none of that. It has to be in a civil fact and we do, you know, the DNA and then we give the results. And you can also send in your stories too if you get the jacket, but you know, want John public know and tell me how to find out how to get the jacket. We are willing to take your story too.
1: You are much of the people in industry. Maybe I went there in a river. You are much of the people in source of income. Them is the industry.
0: Look here.
1: If a professional scamming that them do, you know.
0: Too look money, here. You know? Can I share a quick story? So the other day I had a friend, right?
4: Hold on. The friend is in third party, right? The friend in third party, right?
0: Listen to me, man. I tell the people in business, Mike. So the friend, I called the friend and he sounded very down and depressed. And I said, "What is wrong with you?" And he said, "Mystic, I have 3 children in Jamaica, and." I'm filing for them. And I said, okay. And the Mystic, upon the filing, I found out that the 3 children has my DNA, but they are not my children. I said, what? Him say, yes. Him say, they are for my father. Me say, what you mean, say, for your father? Him say, yes, all 3 of the children name is for my dad.
1: Whoa.
0: Leave it at that.
1: Whoa, I tell you
0: no more the story. But all he said that all 3 of the children is for his dad. No.
1: What cover settings?
0: Okay.
4: Wow.
0: Okay.
4: Oh, all right.
0: So I am just saying that there is a lot of things that is happening in Jamaican household wherein we have to be vigilant. What a drop on shoulder.
1: That is true, but how much vigilant you can do? Because you can always, sometimes you can
0: have surveillance camera in it. Because move is that to keep a close eye on his family, to protect his family. Yes, that it's but, some other form of protection.
1: Yeah, but guess what? Guess what? No, Misty. The level of trust where him would have with him father. It may be nothing same father across certain boundaries. You know, the father and son, if even though them have a good father and son relationship. You understand? But as I say, I can't robot a puss mouth either. Nobody can be trust.
0: So I'm just saying that when I say that, you know, send the stories come, I know that there's a lot of stuff out there to make people think. Because at the end of the day, people do things, you know, in dark places. And we have to just be mindful. And each person have them own. As an individual, you have to hold yourself accountable for your actions. And, you know, we have to respect people's boundaries, each other's boundaries. So, long shot of the story, men cheat, women cheat. But at the end result is who provide the evidence. And sad to say, women provide the evidence of cheating, men don't. So, you know, communities and society will hold women more accountable for cheating more than men, because we have the byproduct of cheating. So ladies, don't cheat. Just not do it. Walk away. Leave a relationship. Don't get not talk about say you have to burn him back. It's not beneficial.
1: Rebel, it don't get bad from man, you know. That we can trace back history there. Don't get bad from man. So, you know, you try to damage control, though.
0: Yes, damage control. Damage control.
1: I rough my food inside now, you know. I'm a beast with a bad from man, you know. Yeah, that's which is that.
4: Boy, oh boy.
1: But, you can stay on the line, but DJ Mike, you know, it was with a little music thing that might give them a little news from across the fence. And then, you know, we have health kit coming up shortly.
4: Yeah. All right. Boy, I tell you. This conversation, folks, is... I never know this was a
1: brought to you by Tropical Spice Radio.
4: Yeah, man, it is brought to you by Tropical Spice Radio. But boy, I tell you, I never realized that this jacket thing have so much directions where it can head and so on. And each person's give a different perspective of, you know, what they see in terms of the jacket thing. And why, you know, that's why I make sure I get my carvers and so, you know, and chisel and so, you know, I make sure.
1: I sure. Talk to God. Give me the blueprint.
4: Give me the blueprint, yes. Lord, because I need it.
1: Yes.
4: More person to the conversation. Get their perspective in terms of the whole jacket story. And Senorita Rebel, want to thank you for staying with us. You're a good company, you know, so we're not going to just let it go like that, you know. No, sir.
1: Oh, no. Rita Rebel, you know what's set. I didn't tell him to get her from the beginning of the show.
4: All right, hear what
0: we're doing. Lord have mercy.
4: All right, just actually cool. We have Annalie. Annalie was on the show with us yesterday, and she's back now. Good day to you, Annalie. How you doing?
5: I'm good. I'm blessed.
4: All right, and highly flavored.
5: Sure.
4: Yes, did you hear the topic for today?
5: Yes, I heard a topic talking right. About some jackets.
4: Right. Yes, definitely.
1: So Annalie, if you're never married, right? If you're never married, are you reaching our position where Rafa reach you? Who would I give jacket to? A poor man, a middle class man, or the rich man? Who would I give the jacket to?
5: My middle class, nagging a poor man. You must.
4: Why not?
1: Because you're loyal to your money, don't you, my friend?
5: Of course, poor man, you got straight to the back and he didn't have any money. No, no, no. And that's something that look at me says, no, middle class, somebody can help me.
1: Okay.
5: Poor man can't help you.
1: But guess what? But oftentimes, though, the poor man, they do the damage, you know, and the middle class have to pay for it.
5: Yes.
1: So the wicked, so. So if you know the owner, watch out, the owner give the poor man most of the grind is, and then I the middle class one have to pay for it.
5: Sometimes it's just coincidence, you know? Sometimes it's just something, you know, something come up and something happens. So you just have to choose.
1: Okay.
4: Right. And I agree with you. And you choose the one that is surely capable of
5: that can help me right. in life. Yes, yes, the one yeah. that can help.
1: Surely goodness and mercy shall follow me all the days of my life. Tell you the Jesus. Tell you the... But let me ask you something though. Who do you think get more jacket in terms of career? Soldier, police, or taxi people? What are them? Who you think get more people are leading that? Leading in career of getting the most jacket?
5: Honestly, no, me really don't know the one there, but with a police, it's between the taxi man and policeman. There, car policeman of woman.
1: So I'm the soldier when I watch. I'm the soldier man when I get the time I'm yard most because every minute I'm after they are camp. I'm after them from patrol and them stuff. I'm not really at the time I'm yard. You know, they not feel it's a female if you go, they go to fleet out and. More carrying, you know, unexpected child.
5: No, it depends. It depends.
1: Well, me are different because me feel what it depends on. Get the most jacket.
4: What it depends on. So. No, I'm just curious to know what it depends on.
5: I may have a sooner man and he might treat me good. It no matter how much time he spent out there. For once me I get good treatment, me I get some money and stuff like that. And the love is there. That's all that matters.
1: The policeman again.
5: Now when he come back, me know he must satisfy my needs.
1: The policeman again love too.
5: Yeah, but me policeman says, all right, never mind. I'm on the radio.
4: No, you can talk.
1: No, why you talk, you know? Why you talk, you know? Because me stand up like Bob Marley right now.
5: I don't want you to put me on. I'm on the radio.
1: No, maybe yes, go sir. Update. Go out to update because I take notes. Go out update the database. But I thank you for your input, you know, and as usual, you know, where I get a chance to, you know, from greetings from across the world to give your big up. Put a little English
5: first. But another question, if you talk about some jacket, if me have a husband and brother, more in life, I'm realize that me get jacket or something like that. You know, say every cent when me spend, him have to give me them back. You know, me and him have got court, but I don't love the child because the child is already calling me daddy.
1: Okay, right.
5: You understand? Right. So I still accept the fact that yes, I take care of him from such an age. And I will try still to do my little part because I'm not going to know it, but remember the mother pay me back every cent. Even if we go to the court and the chief, she now obviously have to spend little money and pay it back and me want it back. Well. That is too unfair.
1: That is true. And that part, I mean, shit, I'm going to buy you a beer too. You know the difference, but I'm going to buy you a rich guy.
5: Mike, make sure I get it. Give me the case, I'm after.
1: yes. So you know, reach a point where, you know, you can send your big up to them and all of them stuff. So, you see me help you get some phone and US money. Send greetings to your family, they're foreign. Okay. Know you.
5: Alright.
1: Right.
5: First, one, big up my friend, they have some very special friend in America, Nadine Shaw and her husband. I want to big up also Andre in America. And also, we have some nice some families in New York and all of that. So, big them up. I mean, I have my Jamaican friend in Tori, yes, White. Ma'am. And yeah, man. Mm-hmm. And, you know, yeah, man, pick up all of them. All of them who know me, big them up.
1: All right. And you see the whole of your family, them in New York. And the whole of your family, them, are your special friend, them, in a foreign.
5: Yes.
1: Make them download the app and make them tune in every week. So, when time them hear them name, big up. You know, they must go on a Western you that. And then they can remember me and Mr. Mike and Senator Rita Rebel. You understand? We are grateful for you. So big up yourself, and I thank you so much. All right?
5: You're welcome.
1: Stay locked in.
5: All
1: right. DJ Mike, any healthy tips for the day?
4: Not really. I'm trying to get to your, but I'm not getting through. But
1: okay,
4: let's keep the conversation going. Let me see if we can make a one more call. Yeah, we got hello, good day to you. Trisha, welcome to the show. This is Tropical Spice Radio, the flavor of the Caribbean. You are live on air. All right, my co-host, DJ Shashi Cool, is going to throw a question at you. Go ahead.
1: Trisha in the building, what's up?
5: Hi, I'm being good.
1: Right, all right, Trisha. It's so like you enjoy your Friday. All right, so the question of the day. All right, so we are talking about jackets. All right. So we are,
5: what kind of jacket? The one that you wear, or we all know the other one?
1: No, man, the other one. Look lucky, man. The other one don't look lucky, man. We're female lucky, man. Right? So, ooh, yes or no, based on the question, who you the more your jacket to? A poor man, middle class man, or a rich man? So, who you the more fling the jacket for as a female?
5: Well, if that's the case, I think when I fling it, I make a rich man wear it. Well, good, because why would I give it to a poor man? What would a poor man can do for me or my child or a middle class one? A rich man, there's no strings attached. Just, you know, caring about my child. If that's the case, rich man, that's good.
1: Yeah, you're said, why you don't want to give a poor man? But why? But remember, I said, the poor man, them
6: 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Damage, you know? Spice Radio.
1: And the poor man, them get most of the workings, you know, and then it end up, say, either the middle class man or the rich man have to pay for that. And then get, you understand? When the raffle draw.
5: Well, I saw it going on. We just have to just set ourselves and rich man have to just take it.
1: Like, a long time when I scam me, you know,
5: what you're saying, that you're a rich man, so I can, you know.
1: I'm not telling my financial background right now. You see what you're trying to do now? You think you're going to scam me? No one step ahead of you. You see, me a rich man, member say, if you come and tell me, say, you know, say, and that's a case. Me, I said, do you up front, and me have the money to pay a fee.
5: That is why the rich man needs to be smart and say, DNA first, because I ain't wearing nothing that does not can't fit me.
1: What?
4: All right.
1: Mm-hmm.
4: Oh yes, sir.
1: Patricia, all right. Let me ask you something. Career wise, though, who you feel get born the most? Soldier man, police, or taxi man? Who you feel get jacket the most? Both of them three professions.
5: Taxi man. Taxi man jacket more. Because they never their yard, they don't know who will come at their yard, they don't know. They are always their yard, them yard. But they better get to take the jacket.
1: And they make money daily, while police and soldiers get money dirty. So they make the bread float.
5: Exactly. Every day, every morning, every week. Policeman only get it at the end of the month.
1: Aye. And the woman loves the policeman mean, you know.
5: You know, they mean bad.
1: No, do that.
5: They mean bad. They complain, because then I get paid good.
1: Then true. Why you think you have so much corrupt? Nah, I mean, I support corruption, you know, but why you think you have so much police out the road as the left or right? I get paid good for real. So give the taxi man them ally jacket. You have a friend? See the females out there. Give the taxi man them most of the jacket, please and thanks. Your vibe, and I thank you for, you know, your input, right?
5: Thank you
1: so much for joining us, and I hope you make Tropical Spice Radio, you know, your radio station now. Nobody listen to Zip on them something no more. Just tune in to Tropical Spice.
4: I'm gonna send her the link.
1: I'm gonna send her the link.
5: Yeah,
4: definitely gonna
5: send her the link. It's spicy, you know. So listen to love, it's a spicy thing. Spicy thing is good.
4: Blow
5: the mouth and keep it.
1: At the right place, yeah, my friend. We have to call you up more often, you know. And I'll let them play them food, some spice in the spice.
5: All right. Why not?
1: All right.
5: Nothing
1: so,
5: in the hot pot.
1: All right. Mm-hmm. So, Trisha, we reach a part of the program that this is called Greetings from Across the World. I know you have a nice little fine, nice voice already. What if you want to put on a little British accent to be in a little British port for your people in England? And you know, in the US and all of these things, but we are getting the opportunity to send some shout out, you know, to people, you know, all over the place. So you can't
5: well, I don't know who this I don't know who to shout out to, you know.
4: Just send your shout outs. Just send your shout outs, my dear.
5: No, I don't have anyone. Oh, in my, you know, all the ones are local in Jamaica. No, like, do I have anyone in Jamaica? You know? I'm all that alone sometimes.
1: Jojo? Well, we can make some love connection, some here, some other. So what single females there, right? Well,
5: I'm single, you know. Once bitten, twice shy. So the life when the men take up for granted. So it's nice to see by myself.
4: Okay. All right, ma'am.
1: But you almost have other friends, money. I want to big up on them. So, take the opportunity too.
5: The next time I come on, I will let you know who I want to do shout out to.
4: All right, yeah, man.
1: All right, no problem.
4: Trisha, thank you very much for your input today, and we really appreciate the fact that you take the time out of your busy schedule just to be with us here on Tropical Spice Radio. And you seem like the person that we can give a call now and then to have a little chit chat. So look out for our calls, all right? If that's okay with you.
5: Indeed.
1: Oh, and I encourage you, when you get the link, I want you to be also active on the text line of the app.
4: Yeah, man. Definitely.
5: All right. Bye.
4: All right, you take care.
1: Bye, my friend.
5: Bye.
4: All right, folks, we are down to the closing of the show, folks, and we want to thank everybody for tuning in today. And as usual, I always say before I end the show that, you know, always be a role model for someone to follow. And if you're going to do something stupid, don't do it at all. And remember, always ask the Lord for his directions, all right? Senorita Rebel, would you like to say any encouraging words before we go?
7: Remember that yesterday is gone. Tomorrow is the unknown. What do we have today? So make sure that whatever we do it for today. You know, mentally, spiritually, most definitely financially. But above all, put God first. Love your fellow human beings. You all know, right. One love.
4: Yeah, man, definitely. Sashi Cool.
1: Yeah, you don't know. As always, I encourage persons to be safe out there. As I say, and then everything you do, you know, you put God first, you know, for some guidance and protection. Until we meet again next time, we're going to keep this.
4: All right. Yeah, man. All right, folks, you take care of yourself. DJ Mike signing off, Sashi, and Senorita Rebel. All right, you take care.

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1: Yeah. Yeah. When I walk on by, girls be looking like Debbie Fly. 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Yeah. This is how I roll. Animal print pants out control.

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1: Eddie, 23 years old, fed up with life and the way things are going, he decides to rob a liquor store. 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

0: shoulder to cry on. Through all the men you supposedly have loved, I'm the only man that stayed by your side. I promise you, baby, to the day I die, whenever you need me, I'll be there.
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other stations are still playing commercials. Meanwhile, here's another hit.

Yes, indeed. I believe. Blessing good now to the east, west, north, and south on this wonderful day. It's good to be here once again. This is Tropical Spice Radio, and this is the Reggae is Alive show. 100% reggae music. Yes, indeed. I believe. The voice of Sanchez. Are you a believer? Yes, give thanks for life on this wonderful day. Yes, I'm breathing, I'm smiling, I'm talking. Every day is something different. Every day when you wake up and you saw the sunlight. Many thanks to the Creator every time. Yes, indeed. Share the love and share the link this wonderful day, this wonderful night, this wonderful evening, this wonderful morning. Wherever you're listening from, this is Tropical Spice Radio. Yes, indeed. And if you're now tuning in for the first time, my name is Select Bluff. We'll be entertaining you only for 2 hours today. Blessing going out to management and staff. Good morning to Angie. Good morning to DJ Sashi Cole. Good morning to Garrick. Yes, indeed. Good morning to China. Yes, I believe. Let's move on with this wonderful show, you know.

Yes, indeed. Mr. DJ Sashi, you know music. Bless up to Argentina. Yeah, man. Yes, some big music. Stimulating the mind this wonderful morning. It's good to be here once again. Every Saturday, I'm right here from 10 a.m. to 12 p.m. Sharing the love of the reggae music. Coming into your home. Loving the home. Stimulating the home. Getting into the mind. Messing with the mind with the sweet reggae music. You know. Yes, indeed. I saw Zion in the vision. The righteous.

Yes, indeed. The man saw Zion in a vision. If you don't know who Zion, he saw the Creator in a vision. Yes, indeed. I feel you, DJ Sashi Cool. But trust me, my team is Brazil. Argentina. Right. Yes, indeed. This is the Reggae Zalat Show. And this is Tropical Spice Radio. And my name is Selector Bluff, if you're not like me for the first time. Yes, I'm here every Saturday from 10 a.m. to 12 p.m. Share the link, share the blessing. It's a wonderful day. Yes, welcome to this wonderful weekend. All right? Give thanks to make it through the week and meet to the weekend. It's a great and wonderful thing. All right? So this wonderful day, we will have some fun enjoying the goodness of the wonderful and beautiful reggae music. All right, let's start this wonderful show. And now the time is flying. 2 hours is not enough for this wonderful show on this earth. Yes, indeed. Special request going out to the east, west, north, and south. Doesn't matter wherever you're listening from. Peace and love going out to you all. Yes. Work of football, we say, right? We grew up in that time and still living in that time. Still living in that time. Enjoying the players from different countries. You know, it's a good thing. Every 4 years is a World Cup. Recognize that. Every 4 years. All right. Let's move on with some Jimmy Cliff on this Reggae Is Alive show on Tropical Spice Radio.

0: wanna know. Yeah.
1: Yeah.
0: Voice of Jimmy Cliff. Harder to come. Wanna know. I love that movie, you know. Yeah, it was a nice movie. Oh, yes, indeed. Trust me, them classic movie from way back in the days. I used to love watching it. You know what I mean? Look up this one, Harder to Come, Harder to Fall, from Jimmy Cliff. Real powerful movie. Right now, the temperature is 77 degrees, and it's going all the way up to 81. The temperature is kind of cloudy. It's kind of cloudy right now, cloudy. Kind of sticky. Trust me, I'm not worrying about it. You know why? Tropical, yes, I job. Blessed morning to you. You go. I'm telling you.
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1: 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Here's another hint.
2: 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The rain fade away.
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2: You see, when the rain finishes, everything is so clear. 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
3: It's gonna be a bright,
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so sunshiny day. I'm telling you, it's gonna be a bright, so bright, sunshiny day. You know, the football is like a drugs. This morning I went to bed like, you know, trying to watch back some replay. When the time come, went to bed like 6 this morning. Believe me, forget everything about this wonderful show. But get what? Guess what? I'm waking up and get that together. Yes, sir. The football is like a drugs, man. I love it. I love it. All the countries competing against countries. Yes, it's something so special when the time comes. It's every 4 years you get to see this. You know, nothing else counts but the World Cup every 4 years. So we have to enjoy it when the time comes. Yes, indeed. Trust me, the time is so critical, you know. Yeah, the place is so hot. The breeze is not blowing at this moment. Wow. But we still giving thanks for this wonderful day. Give thanks for life, which is most important when the time come. All right. Yes, indeed. Woo. Let's move on. And later on, we just chit-chat about something as we go with the wonderful music. The voice of the cool runner, the cool ruler. Yes, indeed.

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You have this big role when the time come. But yes, still, you don't want the queen just to leave through that door when the time come. Baby girl, where you going? It's so hard to do. I'm telling you, not big chat. When you turn and you walk through the door, it hurts me. Yes, baby love.

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Please do not say the wrong things because it lead into something different. You know what I mean? The big fighting and the, I don't want you no more. And you all go in a sad mood by the wrong set of things that are coming out from your mouth when the time comes. Breaking up is so hard to do. Yes, indeed. Let's move on.

I'm telling you. Today will be some nice selections. 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Keep it nice and smooth. Yes, indeed. If you're not logging in for the first time,

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I'm telling you. Blessed morning going out to Slashy daughter. 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It's been a long time. 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

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Love is something. It's such a special thing. Love conquer. All right. Yes, indeed. We have to make the world a better place when the time comes.

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Oh, we living in Mr. Sashi, Argentina. 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

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Just pick one and you'll be alright. Yes, indeed. The place is so hot. I'm sweating. This is a wonderful day. Yes, this wonderful day. Some selections. Tunes we about to play. Alright. The next tune I'm about to play. Say What You Saying. From the voice of Dennis Brown. Yes, indeed. Oh, yes.

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Yes, indeed.

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0: 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Golden touch.
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0: 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Yeah.
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What I'm about to play. Hey. Golden touch. Lord of mercy.

Yes, I say, daughter. Yes, indeed. I'm telling you about the music. It's such a powerful thing when you can sit back and it stimulates your mind. It rock with your brains. It crawl your skin. Yes, indeed. The sweetness of the reggae music. Tell somebody, share that love. Yes, this is Tropical Spice Radio. And this is the Reggae is a Life show every Saturday. I'm right here from 10 a.m. to 12 p.m. Rocking your world. Messing with your mind. Coming into your home. And sharing that love. Yes. Golden touch. Tell me, do you ever? I'm telling you. Listen to the next tune I'm about to play. Sometimes the music is so sweet, you have to play out the tunes. All right?

Yes, I am. You know what, love? Waking up in the morning and you could play some good reggae music and touch a people's mind when the time comes. Yeah, now, if you're now waking up for the first time, the temperature is 78 and it's kind of cloudy this wonderful day. It's going all the way up to 801. Right? Yes. Yes, indeed. Listen to this tune I'm about to play. I love this one. Yes, sir. Big up to Original Face. Big up to Wendell Scott, Patrick Scott. Big up to you. Big up to each and every one on this wonderful day. Big up to the ones that are listening from the website, the Apple Music, the Android Music, on the app, sharing the love in the chat room. You know, yes, indeed. Don't forget, this is Tropical Spice Radio. The flavor of the Caribbean, flavoring up your pot, you know, stimulating your mind when the time comes. Yes, indeed. Let's move down the lane and have a great time.

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0: I'm telling you!

Yes, last year I done. It's after it. Like I said before, this wonderful day, some selections, music.

Indeed. Yes, this is one of the best deep brown. Believe me, for me. Yes, indeed. Don't forget, tomorrow at 3 p.m. to 5 p.m., the Cool Running Show with Selector Ross Aija. 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Yes, indeed, they bring to you that spicy mix up things, you know what I mean? It stimulates your mind when the time comes every Friday and every Thursday. All right, and Jamaica time is from 9 to 12, 9 a.m. to 12 p.m. All right, don't forget that. Share that link and don't forget that. All right, and tomorrow, which is Sunday, every Sunday, Selector Ross Aija bring to you the wonderful Cool Running Show when the time come, coming into your home and stimulating your mind with some good music. Yes, I'm loving it. I'm loving it. All right, let's keep this show keep moving. All right, this morning some selections, music I bring to you. All right, touching you from the east, from the west, and from the north and the south.

This good message coming from Celestia Idodo. I talk about it every Saturday about your health. Is that important? All right. A few weeks ago, I went to do my checkup. Everything was copacetic. Very good. Very great. Trust me. Look into your blood pressure. Trust me. Cleanse your body. Clean up your kidney, your liver. You need to do things like that. Trust me. Be careful of the food you put into your system, because it messes with your spirit. You need the spiritual flow when the time comes. And believe me, you put in the godly food when the time comes, and you see the difference with your spirit, or it flowing so wonderful. Yes, indeed.

The next song I'm about to play is going out to the Shatters them. The time is different now. You just want one woman in your life. Trust me.

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You're drinking the warm water. I sprinkle the African bird pepper. Look up that. It's so powerful. You know what I mean? You put it in every time you eat something. You put it in your food. And trust me, it's thinning your blood if you have thick blood. And it, you know, thinning the blood cells that go into the eyes. You know what I mean? Sometimes the blood is so thick to flow through the veins, go into your eyes when the time come. And, you know, that's where you have some, you know, dark vision when the time come. Because the blood is not getting to the blood cell to, you know, rotate in your eyes when the time come. So the cayenne pepper now thinning your blood, and it could move different places and thinning that blood, all right? So I've got to take, and warm water is so very good for your system. Yes, this coming from Celestia, daughter. Trust me, look up your health, research your health. Forget about the chemical food. It's just a mashup, the plan.

Special request going out to Lena Thomas, Father Graham, Easy Man, Mr. Clement, Lady Sue, DJ Danet. Blessing morning going out

Mr. J, big up. Father Bella, Jermaine.

The voice of Dennis Brown. I'm telling you, it's such a wonderful day. Give thanks for life. You know, once again, being here from Saturday to Saturday, which is great. Every time I open up my eyes, I give many, many thanks. Every split seconds, you know, every split seconds, I give thanks. My life is so precious. I love it. You need to love yourself before you love somebody else, all right? You cannot take good care of yourself, or could you take care of somebody, all right? So the focus is loving yourself first, and you know, you can move forward loving somebody. And the first step of that, your health is that important when the time comes. Look into your health. Make sure everything is well copacetic when you come to your health. All right. Share the love and share the blessing. This is Tropical Spice Radio, the flavor of the Caribbean. You know it. And this is the Reggae Live Show. And just percent reggae music when the time come. Every Saturday right here from 10 a.m. to 12 p.m. You heard. Tell a friend, tell a cousin, tell an auntie, tell an uncle. Yes, Selector Bluff is rocking the world. Every Saturday I'm right here. Don't forget. Yeah. Selections. And we keep going.

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Yeah, she's stealing so much love on the side, and she get hooked on the love. But the man have to go home back to his family. You see? And you get caught up in the mix, all in your feelings, because you're stealing love. The next tune about the play, when someone love you, is something great. And if someone love you, trust me, cherish that love. Yes.

0: still is not right. I think in life, when you meet a certain age, you know, you need to relax and do something different. Right? Try and build something. Try and work with somebody. 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
0: This song titled Someone Love You. Is someone love you? 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

0: 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Trust me, I'm enjoying this segment. It's a big people segment. Yes, sir. This is a regular live show. Share the link and share the blessing.
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I'm telling you, oh mama, I think of a love of a lifetime. Yes, indeed. Trust me, back in the days when I growing up and I see a Rasta man, them time the it was the purity of love. You know what I mean? Purity of love. Every man is a Rasta though, but they come back to know the loving, the things a Rasta man bring and spread. In the days, the Rasta man's was so spiritual. They see things and they could fix things in them times that. So it was a lot of fight down when it come to dealing with Rasta in the times. Alright? Because bring the spiritual words to you and touching you and educating you in them times that. So this tune about to play is like the man say, don't have to be dread to be a Rasta, but the inside, you know, the cleanness inside of you is great, because you have a clean mind, you wish everybody good, and this is the love of a spiritual love, a clean love, you know what I mean, with no regrets. You want to see your brothers and sisters move up to a level. Sometimes you cannot make it, but you could still push somebody, all right? Push a person you see have their potential, have that gift, could make it. Don't block the vision, because it's love, we say always. Love is the key. Love answer every question you ask when the time come. All right? So listen to this song right now.

I'm telling you, life is so simple. It's not a fuss, it's not a fight. It's just the love from thy heart spreading to the world, touching your brothers and touching your sisters, wishing them good when the time comes. They said the world is wicked. The world is not wicked. It's the people in the world are wicked. Some of the people. Let me rephrase myself. Some of the people are wicked. I'm telling you. Love yourself. Love your life. Yes, I want you to listen to this. Luciano. Are you prepared? Yes, indeed. God is the King. Yes, the time is winding down. I keep begging and I keep asking.

And when you listen, and when you pay attention, the life we live in, and we keep fighting against each other, it's not good, because we still living in a prison. And if you don't know that, but this tune about the play is a big tune. I want you to listen to the message in this tune. I want you to listen carefully to the message and spreading the message. The tune is spreading the message across the nation. Yes, indeed. This is a big song, but I want you to listen to the message.

Yes, Mark G6. Mr. Aja. Celestia daughter. DJ Sashi Cool. Miss China. NG. Original Face. Angel. Lady Sue. Father Graham.

I'm telling you, listen to the message.

I'm telling you, prisoner, lock up, yes indeed. I want you to listen to this. Back in the days, it's like your mother are so powerful. They see things. Things you never see as a young man. And them time that it's like you're trying to bring a woman home and trying to introduce to your family. You know, it's like somehow they see certain things. Certain things as a young man be blind to growing up in them days. But I'm telling you, they have the eyes, the spiritual eyes, to see things in somebody, the things you will not see when the time come. And I want you to listen to this song carefully and be careful of the woman you're choosing when the time come. Be careful of the woman you're choosing when the time come. All right, now every smile is a good smile. All right, be careful. I want you to listen to the message in this song right now. I love this one. Yes, indeed. The time is winding down. I'm so

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The most loving, funny, and have a vision.

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Yes, indeed, the time is winding down, a few more minutes in the building. I would like to say,

I will leave you with this song, this message in this song to all my brothers. And it's going out to all my sisters too. Know your choices.

0: Respect and love. Good night to each and everyone on this great and wonderful day. You have a wonderful day. Enjoy the rest of the day. Thank you that much. Hanging out with me on this wonderful show, the Reggae is a Life show on Tropical Spice Radio. Remember, every Saturday, I'm right here from 10 a.m. to 12 p.m. Remember your choice you make. Do it carefully. Do it with the spiritual eyes. Listen. Open up your ears. I'm telling you. This one touched the spot, and this one stimulate my mind. What that preacher man said, it's more old you get, it's more wiser, not stupider. Peace and love. Thank you much. Have a great and wonderful day. Enjoy. Thank you. Thank you. Peace out.
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0: it. He didn't want to talk. He put the saucy on it. Time to check my wall. Daddy always said money can't buy class.
1: You don't want to get stuck digging out trash.
2: I thought that I was gay because I could draw. My uncle was and I kept my room straight. I told my mom, tears rushing down my face. She's like, Ben, you've loved girls since before pre-K. Yeah, I guess she had a point, didn't she? Bunch of stereotypes all in my head. I remember doing the math, like, yeah, I'm good at Little League. A preconceived idea of what it all meant. But those that like the same sex have the characteristics. The right-wing conservatives think it's a decision. And you can be cured with some treatment and religion. Man-made rewiring of a predisposition playing God. Oh nah, here we go. America the brave still fears what we don't know. God loves all his children. It's somehow forgotten, but we paraphrase a book written 3,500 years ago.
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4: Playing nothing but your requests. Always have, always will.

I was gay, I would think hip-hop hates me. Have you read the YouTube comments lately? Man, that's gay, gets dropped on the daily. We become so numb to what we're saying. A culture founded from oppression. Yeah, we don't have acceptance for them. Call each other behind the keys of a message board. A word rooted in hate, yet our genre still ignores it. Gay is synonymous with the lesser. It's the same hate that's caused wars from religion, gender to skin color, the complexion of your pigment. The same bite that led people to walkouts and sit-ins. It's human rights for everybody. There is no difference. Live on and be yourself. When I was at church, they taught me something else. If you preach hate at the service, those words aren't anointed. That holy water that you soak in has been poisoned. When every poison, when every

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